Asher Lorray alongside DJ Spent, Gary Hudgkins, When I Needed You Most. So we're going to change up the vibes now in the second hour. Brand new music still all the way. New soul, touch of R&B. Hey. This is Down to the Bone alongside Hill Street Soul. Get up and dance.

Don't we just love this tune? Sitting nice at the top. Numero uno of the Solar Radio Sweet Rhythms charts. Our very own Shayla Prosper and That Thing. So don't forget, if you missed the first hour, that's available to you straight after the show. When you catch up, listen again on the Solar Radio website. If you love your soulful house, that's what we did in the first hour. We're dropping some neo-soul and a touch of R&B now in the seconds. This is Rob Soul. I want to give you the best night.

That's giving me loose ends vibes, this one. The RD Project, tune called Slow It Down. Okay, this one also a little bit of an 80s vibe about it. DJ DMG in October London, Heart Strings. Find this on the album. Hey there, Midnight in Houston.

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0: New Soul Central each and every Thursday, 6 through till 8 in London, bringing you new music. We'll be delving into the archives this hour. We'll be doing that very soon. Just the one visit, and then in a couple of weeks' time, we'll be doing the full show from the new Soul Central vaults. Don't forget, other side of me, Roz Selly, taking care of business right here on Solar. Soulfully Yours, coming your way. Other side of me, 8 through till 10. Keeping it UK, Danny Foster and Rogue, featuring Lucita Jules, Saturday nights.

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1: Hey, what's good? This is Amel LaRue, and you're with Tony Rodriguez on New Soul Central. Yeah.

winding things down and chilling out. Brand new Luca Seto and Ghetto Kind of Love. Before this, October London Silent Treatment and something new from Nao Yashioka from Tokyo, Japan. Find it on the album Self, and it's a tune called Safe Place. Edging you ever closer to Raj Selly and Soulfully Yours. Okay, this is V the Vocalist. Never Say Never. DJ Jazzy Jeff Productions.

one of the many excellent tracks on the EP. That's V, the vocalist, tune called You. Right, cast your minds back to last week. I played you a rework, re-release for 2026. Nate James set the tone. This one getting a remix treatment. Old school style. Donald Byrd vibes. Courtesy of Jim Sharp. Nate James set the tone, 2026.

sounds of Hill Street Soul. System is so broken. Before this, Brighter the Days from Obar. DJ Spinner remix from the excellent remix album. So time's beating us once again. Keep it solo radio, other side of me, Raz Selly, soulfully yours. If you miss any part of the show, catch up, listen again on the solo radio website. That'll be available to you once the show is finished. If you're out and about over the weekend, hopefully I shall catch you on Saturday. The Soul Network Summer Party, that's absolutely sold out. So if you manage to bag yourself a ticket for that, well done to you. We shall see you there. That's taking place at the William Morris Merton Abbey Mills in South London, kicking off at 3 p.m. We finish on midnight. It's going to be a great session. Okay, leaving you with this one. Sounds of Rough Soul and Living It. Till next week, stay safe. See ya.

0: the album The Light of Day. It is exquisite. It's one of his best albums. That's Catalonia. Peter White on Best. Smooth. Chocolate cake. Again, yes. You don't get any of that here.
1: Oh, chocolate cake. Megan's just had a birthday, actually. I'm sure she had birthday cake, which was chocolate.
0: Who?
1: Megan, as in Megan and Josie the Wonder Dog.
0: Oh, hello, Wonder Dog.
1: And hello, Megan. And you don't look any older. You look exactly the same.
0: Yeah. This old age. Giving it love.
1: Yeah, chocolate cake, though. I'd like a bit of that, please.
0: Hey, I know it's a bit early. What about...
1: Oh, you don't want wine, do you?
0: Yes, we do.
1: Oh.
0: This edition of Best Smooth Jazz is sponsored by an anonymous listener in the States. Thank you for sponsoring Best Smooth Jazz. 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

0: On the show today, we've got daffodils. You got daffodils, I've got daffodils. We've got some super red wine. More on that later. Bonnie James on the BSJ and more than you know. Who's on the line?
1: Hi, Rod and Angie. Greetings from Mark here in Melbourne, Australia. Listening and watching to BSJ on your YouTube channel, as I speak, in fact. Look forward to the BSJ shows appearing each month. Have subscribed, of course. Love the mixture of old and new, smooth jazz on the show. Impeccable musical taste. A request, please, from Ramsey Lewis. Actually, one of the first smooth jazz albums I bought back in 1977. Probably would have been referred to as jazz funk in the UK way back then. The album is Spring High, the title track, Spring High, please. Written by none other than an S Wonder. Keep up the great work. All the best from Down Under. Take care.
0: Thank you. All the very best in Brisbane, BSJ. In fact, that was Mark in Melbourne. Well, Brisbane later. Here's your request, Ramsey Lewis and Spring High. I was going to play the super long version, but I thought, no, maybe not. But I do love this.

0: for Mark.
1: Did you say Mark?
0: Yes! Hello, Mark Melbourne!
1: From us to you, there's his request, and I remember using that as a special signature tune back in about 1978. But I used two from Ramsey Lewis. I love that. Spring High. We're playing the old stuff, the new stuff, stuff you never even heard of before, and in the newsroom, Angie.
2: And here I am indeed, and we've got a delicious wine going on today. This is French, and it's called Is Le Galet, and it's Domaine de Cassagne, which is a vineyard from France, 14.5%. Absolutely lovely, and it actually, we've sort of had this one before, but let's enjoy it on the show. You like it?
1: I love it! France, well done! That is one of the best wines I ever did taste. I'm not just saying that, I really mean it. France, congrats! 10

0: I got a really cheap computer screen. Not glass, it's one of those, I don't know, plasticky kind of things. It's really shiny. You know, I noticed a couple of marks on it. It was brand new off Amazon for about 50 quid. Yeah, because I'm cheap. You know what I mean? Anyhow, that's George Benson and Cruise Control. What I'm saying is the screen became what I thought was scratched and had smudges on it and stuff. I said to Rob, what do you reckon? He said, oh, get a damp cloth, a microfiber cloth. Well, I tried that about 17 times. And then I read somewhere that you can try a little bit of vinegar. So I tried it, didn't I?
1: You did, but it did work the first time. And the second time, I think it worked even better. So maybe third time lucky.
0: So try a little bit of vinegar with some water. About half and half in a little cup or something. Try it. Oh, Rob, thank you, mate. Yes, I should do a YouTube channel. Hey, check me out on my YouTube channel. How to clean a screen. Let's get into it, as they say. Well, read the comments below. Now, this is Biggie.

0: don't want something, do you?
1: No, me, I'm just saying something to my lovely daughter who has just returned home.
0: Oh. Hello, are you going to say hello?
2: Hello.
0: How are you?
2: Good.
0: Got another bottle of red wine in your hand then?
2: Rosé.
1: Rosé, get it right.
0: Well, she's 18. Best Mood Jazz with Biggie Adair and Dave's Wave. And Biggie is no longer with us, but she was around a long, long time. And I was listening to one of her albums and thought that was rather nice rendition of that. Biggie Adair and Wave. Best Mood Jazz. Got anyone on the line? Hello.
3: Hello, Rod. It's Carl in the Canadian Rockies in Calgary. When I hear your grooves, I have to grab my baby and rock to the best tunes on the planet. Keep up the good work. You're making us happy all over the world. Thank you, Rod, and Angie as well.
0: Oh, yeah, don't forget Ange.
1: Oh, how nice. Yes. Oh, you see, people care.
0: He nearly forgot you.
1: People care, don't they?
0: Yeah, they do. Thank you, Carl, in Calgary. On the Best Mood Jazz. Here's Ronnie Smith now.

0: send me a jingle like that sometime. That is Tom P. He's done me a few jingles. Do me another one. Go on, Tom.
1: London's best smooth jazz with your host, Rod Lucas.
0: I reckon he must be into voiceovers and stuff. I don't know. He just did that by going to bsjvoicemail.com, and you can hit me, as my children say, with a little message. That is Let It Go, Paul Hardcastle. That's Let It Go, Paul Hardcastle on BSJ. Want to say hello to Janet. How are you, Janet? Janet Campen in Brisbane, Australia. Told you we had another Australian request. She loves the show, enjoys the show anyhow, and wondered if we could play Tom Rotella. Of course, he is smooth jazz. So cool. It's Tom Rotella for Janet

0: That is Just Can't Stop. Can't Stop Tom Rotella. Who else is going to play that? For Janet Kay in Brisbane, Australia, on the Best Smooth Jazz. Rod Lucas at hotmail.com. Not a Robbie or a Ronnie. Rod, R-O-D-L-U-C-A-S. Look forward to hearing from you. Who's on the line?
1: Hello, Best Smooth Jazz and Rod Lucas. I just wanted to say thank you from Steubenville, Ohio. I'm a high school teacher, and I play Best Smooth Jazz pretty much every day. And so far, so good. No complaints. But I just wanted to say keep up the great music, and thank you very much.
0: Thank you. Go to bsjvoicemail.com and leave us a little recorded message. If you don't like it, you can always scrub it, as they say. Do it again, whatever. Make sure there's not too much background when you're doing it. You know, like kids playing, you know, dogs barking. Well, you can leave a few dogs barking and stuff. You know, some people have a right or party. I can't even leave what they're saying.
2: No, chinking glasses and popping champagne.
0: No, not too much fun.
2: No.
0: Because you know one thing in the Western world at the moment, don't you? All the governments think we're having too much fun, so they're going to slap us.
2: Are they now?
0: Yeah.
2: Well, I'd like to see them try.
0: Yeah, exactly. Well done, Ange. Keep up the British spirit.
2: Yeah, have another sip of wine.
0: Yes, I will.
2: And jolly nice it is, too.
0: Thank you. And who's your lady friend?
2: My body, what?
0: Your lady friend.
2: Who's my lady friend?
0: I don't know.
2: Oh, no, somebody's saying, oh, no. Thank you to me.
0: BSJ. You're going to like this. This is Rick Braun, Almost September.

0: a JMO 1963. You're absolutely right about George Benson a little while back in the chat room. Want to say hello to Albin, to Lena, and to Britta. Thank you for supporting Best Smooth Jazz. And I hope all's cool with you in Austria. I think Britta might like that. Little trumpet, little flugelhorn going on there somewhere. Almost September, Rick Braun. Is that right? Yes. Let's say hello to a man who's better known as the Rat Man. Yes, Dave, that's you. I'm on you, mate. And he's been having a very busy few days up to Edinburgh, all over the place, via Kathmandu, and he's back. He's been celebrating 26 years with his wife, Morag. How are you, Morag? Well, 26 years, it's nothing, mate. Absolutely nothing, is it, Ange?
1: It's not. It just flies by, doesn't it? And they did tie the knot.
0: Yes.
1: They tied that very knot, so congratulations.
0: Yeah, that's true love, mate, I'll tell you. And it was Dave's birthday, Angie Babes.
1: Oh.
0: Yeah, I can't say how old he is.
1: How old is he?
0: But he ain't. No, I'm not.
1: No, you have
0: but
1: to tell
0: not,
1: me.
0: He's not too far away from me.
1: Oh.
0: Yeah, that's true.
1: Pretty old, then.
0: By months. No, thank you. And we mustn't forget H. We're with you. He's just celebrated a birthday in February. Thinking of you, loving you. And a belated happy birthday, hey? We're loving you always. Hey, Dave, thank you for that. And Morag. You know what happens when they get married, don't you? Get a bit lazy.
1: No, you do what the men do they?
0: Yeah. No. These are the Jazz Holdouts, and I send my love to Dave.

0: Richard Elliott isn't far away. Those are the jazz holdouts. You know, my problem, I just don't play them enough. Send My Love, as requested by Mr. Ratman, Davey Baby. Congratulations all round. Rod Lucas at hotmail.com. That's R-O-D-L-U-C-A-S. Are we going to Ireland? Hello!
1: Hi, Rod Lucas and Angie. This is Jane Murphy from Limerick, Ireland. Thank you for making my life better.
0: Thank you for being there. 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

0: Teddy, in Hancock Park in Los Angeles, I stand up to look at one of my monitors here to make sure that the lighting for when we're doing the TV show, the radio and TV show, is okay. Because screens vary, don't they? And from where I sit, I can't get a proper calibration of just how dark or light it is. I have to stand up and move over, and then I come across Angie's face. I'm joking.
1: Yeah, but it's good exercise for you to stand up every so often.
0: Angie's making me come out of my office where I'm working hard all the week, say, right, up and down those stairs, right? Oh, this is true. Up and down those stairs 5 times.
1: Well, you only do 3, but it's good for you to just get away from the computer screen and just do something, move your legs.
0: That's right. You're absolutely right there, Angie. Oh, yes. Smooth Jazz. Let's go and call into the UK. Who's on the line?
2: Hi, Rod. This is Wayne from Windsor. I have been listening to your show now for over 5 years. The music you and Ange play is just so relaxing. I live near the castle, so I will turn up the volume to get Charles and Camilla into BSJ. Thanks for your wine recommendations. Take care.
0: That's Wayne from Windsor, UK, not Canada. Thank you, Wayne. Well, if you see the royal family, well, they probably already listen to the show anyhow. You know what I mean?
1: Well, they do, don't they?
0: Well, you never know. That is a thing. I mean, the emails we get sometimes. Imagine,
1: yeah, and in the chat room today. I mean, there you go.
0: Yeah, absolutely. Thank you, Wayne. Leave us a message, bsjvoicemail.com. Get you on the next show. This is pretty recent from Lowell Hopper. Never too late, and I rather like it.

0: want to say hello to Peter in Derry and to Des and Mick. They catch the podcast of this show in Letterkenny. Is that right? Letterkenny in Ireland. Thank you so much. RodLucasHotmail.com. Makes my kids laugh when they think and say, oh, Ted, you still got that Hotmail? I say, yeah, I've still got the Hotmail, mate. You know what I mean?
1: Well, yes, of course you do, don't you?
0: Yeah. They're on Insta this, catch up that.
1: All these social media things.
0: Yeah, just think, blink. What? Just think, blink. Crazy. Right, we're going to Boston. Who's on the line?
2: Hello, Rod and Angie. It's Al Savaggio checking in from Cape Cod, Mass, near Boston. Hey, if you could do me a huge favor and play Straight Up Down by Richard Elliott. Great song. Thanks so much, Rod. Have a great day. Keep all the smooth grooves coming. Take care, brother. We love you.
0: Keep chopping the wood, Sal. Keep doing what you do best. BSJ London. LDN Richard Elliott. He's straight up, straight down.

0: Stephen Sandwell, we haven't forgotten your tune. As you emailed that in during the week, we've got it, no problems. Just remind me, Stephen, will you?
1: Oh, yeah, I will.
0: Do that. That'll be absolutely fine. Straight up, straight down, straight everywhere for Sal, who's checking us out. Remember this, Ange?
1: Yeah.
0: That's your music, babes. That is your music. What you got going on?
1: We're late 70s. I've got lots of people to say hello to quickly, if that's a possibility. I thank you. I also thanks to Net Warden. Thank you so much. A new person in the chat room. Thank you for your donation. Dr. Lindsay, Diesel and Coco. Great to have you here with us today. And also Matt and Kat. And that rhymes, doesn't it? I love a bit of rhyming stuff.
0: Absolutely.
1: Judy and John, they're in Riverview, South Africa. Lovely to have you with us today. Dave in Minneapolis, thank you for your donation. Jim Day, again, a new person, I think, today. And he's in Palm Bay, Florida. Thank you for your donation. And Charlie Maple, sir, thank you for being with us and continuing to support.
0: Did you tell John in South Africa that the last three messages I've had are a little bit distorted and stuff, and it sounds like he's got a sock a sock over the end of his microphone on his phone?
1: I have told him this, but I didn't say it's probably a sock, and he can probably work out what it is. Maybe just a muffled bad line, I'm sure.
0: We have no idea, but
1: no.
0: That's the reason why I couldn't play a couple of your requests and mentions, John. That's how it is.
1: Yeah.
0: Do another one.
1: Murray in Florida. Hey, thank you for your donation, and thank you for saying Rod looks good.
0: Thank you. All the best to you, Murray. Here's Albert Calvo.

0: Albert Calvo, and the tune is For My Friends on Best Mood Jazz, playing your tunes. And I've got, you must remind me.
1: Must I?
0: Yes, about Red Garland.
1: Oh, yes. Oh, Red Garland, of course. What was I meant to remind you about him?
0: Make sure I play him, because the tune that I was listening to last night, I want to play on the show.
1: Okay, and did you tell me that I needed to remind you of this?
0: No, no. I'm telling you
1: so
0: now.
1: So how am I meant to know?
0: Because I've just told you.
1: Oh, God, he left it the last minute.
0: Andrew's my personal memo assistant, dictation assistant. Yeah, Albert Calvo will do that for Francis and Tina. All right, let's go to, have we got New Delhi, India on the line?
2: Rock, thanks so much for the great music you play on PSJ. It just cheers up your day anytime you listen to it. This is Karan from New Delhi, India, listening to you almost every day. Cheers.
0: Thank you, Karan. That is Karan from New Delhi, who checks us out on our 24-hour non-stop stream.

0: saying hi to James Day, listening in Palm Bay, Florida, on Bear Smooth Jazz. How are you, James Day? I hope everything's good, and thank you for that super picture you sent where you're playing the drums with BSJ in the background there. It's fantastic. Hello, Palm Bay. Have you got partly cloudy skies and temperatures over 105 today? You know what I mean? That's what the weather say on American radio.
1: Partly cloudy skies, overnight lows to 24, and highs daytime,
0: 50 centigrade. That's right, Ange. Do you remember when you were nursing, you went to Florida?
2: I do remember, yeah, I went to Miami.
0: Because they wanted English nurses, didn't they?
2: They did want English nurses, indeed. Yeah, but they preferred to have people...
0: Too hot?
2: It was very hot. There's some great thunderstorms.
0: Oh, yeah, yeah,
2: it was wonderful.
0: A bit like Spain, yeah. Playing Brian Hughes now for Stephen Sandwell. This is Nine Doors. All the best to you, Stephen.

0: Did you know that Girl Friday's got a soccer match tonight?
1: Yeah, she told me. She's going to go along. She had a good old time.
0: Where is Girl Friday? Is she in the UK or in America?
1: I think she's in the US. I'm trying to remember from last time we were in
0: the United States. I think they call it soccer in the USA, don't they?
1: Yeah, that's true. Yeah, so it must be the USA.
0: So, who knows?
1: That's where she is.
0: All the very best. I like that one. Brian Hughes and Youth Bardes.
1: Buddy?
0: Yeah. Nine Elms or something, I don't know.
1: Is this the one we were practicing earlier?
0: Yeah, that's right. I just couldn't do it. Oh, too bad, mate. Anyhow, that is for Mr. Sandwell. Who's checking out BSJ. Oh, Rod, turn it off. It's getting a bit noisy, mate. What about something soft and relaxing? And, oh, what year would you reckon this is? I'm not sure. About 1959. This is Alan Romans from 1959. He used to compose music for French films mainly. And he's great on the old piano. This is music from a film called Mr. Hullet's Holiday. And this tune is called What's the Weather Like in Paris? Oh, yes. I like some of those black and white movies from France, do you know what I mean?
1: You like a lot of them.
0: Yes.

What's the Other Like in Paris, played by Alan Romans from the 1959 film Mr. Hulot's Holiday. Apparently it was a comedy. But Alan Romans wrote so much music for French films. He's not with us any longer. But I was listening to one of his albums the other day. I thought, oh, that's good. That was from about 1959, BSJ. And now Roman Street and Rosemary Beach on the Best Mood Jazz.

0: good to be sharing another day or night wherever you're hearing this show on Best Smooth Jazz. All program information, contact information, details about the show, go to bestsmoothjazz.com. That's Rosemary Beach, Roman Street, Rosemary Beach. Here's Ange.
1: I am, and I'd like to say a special hello, Fola from Suwanee in Georgia. Introduced to BSJ from a lovely family, his brother, and he's got family in St. Helens, in Bromley, in Kent and London. All over here, watcha, mate.
0: Do you know, those new glasses of yours make you look like something very special.
1: Yes, Mrs. Pink, what's she called? Mrs. Pettywinkle.
0: No, you look good in those glasses. It's true. Best Smooth Jazz. Okay, we got a caller on the line. Hello.
2: Good morning, Rod. This is Howard from Fort Oglethorpe, Georgia. Thanks for your great channel. Can't listen every day, but truly wish it could. Could you play some of my old friend Maynard Ferguson? Gone too long and too soon. Thanks again, and great channel.
0: Thank you, Howard in Georgia. His old friend Maynard Ferguson. I've chosen this track for you. He'll never be forgotten. Great trumpet player is Maynard Ferguson. This is back to 1977. I've chosen this one for you, Howard. This is Oasis on BSJ.

0: Howard. That's Maynard Ferguson on Bessemer Jazz. From 1977, the tune is Oasis, so check out that album. Download it and buy it and leave something to the Maynard Ferguson Trust, their family. Same with, you know, if you're playing Marvin Gaye or something, you know. They get something for their great-granddad's efforts during the years. Anyhow, I want to say hello to Andreas and Claudia. Thank you for the photos, Andreas and Claudia, in Bavaria. It's lovely. I don't know what you mean. I do like Bavarian red wine or German red wine. We had some. Do you remember when Marion and John gave us some? Because they live in Bavaria.
1: That was a beautiful, beautiful bottle or two. I can't remember what it was called then.
0: No, but it was red and it tasted just as good. Cool, because that was a particularly hot summer, wasn't it?
1: Yes, you could have a fruit bottle or two. I can't remember what it was called then.
0: No, but it was red and it tasted just as good. Cool, because that was a particularly hot summer, wasn't it?
1: Yes, you could have a fruity

0: the album Light of Day, Peter White on Best Smooth Jazz. Unmistakable feel, sound, and inspiration of Peter White. Carefree. Great album. Yarrow Lee. How are you, Yarrow Lee? Thank you for your email during the week. Great to see that you're listening to BSJ. Angie's on the line. Anything to say?
1: Oh, we'd just like to say thank you very much to you for such a lovely show, Rod, and also to Chris in Cowden Bay. Thank you for your donation. And Bert, thank you for continuing to support BSJ.
0: Yeah, Cowden Bay. Is that in the northeast?
1: No, it's in the USA.
0: Oh, okay.
1: Maybe I'm saying it wrong. Cowden Bay?
0: Maybe the original was Cowden Bay.
1: Can't read my writing.
0: Or Devon. Did we win the lottery, 107 million last night?
1: We're going to find out tonight, and then we'll celebrate.
0: Yeah, yeah, I'll be doing that. And everyone, because we've got all the records, who's donated to the show will get three times much money back if I win the lottery.
1: Yes, that's good, because I've been taking data, so that'll be fine. I'll sort that out.
0: Yeah, PayPal's got it all, mate, I'll tell you.
1: Nah, they haven't. I've got it lined up.
0: Oh, nothing like a woman, eh?
1: Exactly right. Organised, together.
0: Oh, dear. Are we doing some Lonnie Liston Smith tonight, Rod? Yeah, because we got a request for it. I'm doing some Louis Shelton as well before we leave this show. At the Best Smooth Jazz. Have we got a jingle from Tom P?
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0: You know what I'm playing next, don't you?
1: I do. Is it beginning with a red? No.
0: Red Garland?
1: Yeah.
0: No, I'm playing something to begin with a jelly.
1: Oh, okay. Go on then. It's a clue. Jelly bread.
0: Yes.
1: You're going to play jelly bread. Thank you.
0: I'm going to be doing that dirt soon from Booker T. I've never known anyone who's ever asked me to play that tune, but I do like it so. That is Tom Grant and Delicioso. It's always popular. And Carol Reeder from Lancashire, who's now living in Prague, the Czech Republic, says, play it on your show next. And there it is, babes. That's what it's called. Delicioso from Tom Grant. So you've heard of Green Onions, haven't you? From Booker T. This is Jelly Bread. Been playing it for years. Hardly ever play it now. People ask for it very, very rarely. Maybe 10 years ago. Best Smooth Jazz, London, England, commercial free, instrumental, melodic, smooth jazz to romance to dance to eat to love to cycle to walk up and down the stairs to. Do you know what I mean? Do you know what I mean?
1: I know what you mean.
0: You just put your lips together, Steve, and blow.
1: Whistle.
0: Whistle, sorry.

0: Yes, Smooth Jazz, if you just switched on, welcome, we're having a good time here. We've got a caller on the line. Hello.
1: Hey, Rod. This is Chris Brisbane from Atlanta, Hotlanta, Georgia. I definitely enjoy listening to you, and not to mention Ange with those best smooth wines. Do me a favor and play something that could chill. Help us chill out. And that's a song from Johnny Britt called Highway 10. Give us something to drive home to, Rod.
0: We're doing that right now, Chris. All the best to you. Thank you for that request. It's a good one, man. Highway 10, Johnny Britt at London's Best Smooth Jazz, commercial free.

0: A very good morning if you got good morning. A very good afternoon and all that jazz if you got afternoon. Commercial free playing Melody. Smooth jazz. Johnny Britt.
1: Doing it.
0: For Sandra, Kelly and Lorraine in Rochester, UK.

0: Louis Shelton, who was gracious enough to do me a little jingle like you just heard. That man has been a session musician for so many famous artists. The Jackson, Michael Jackson, so many soul artists like... That's Louis Shelton. He played on the original. He was the man. He was a session man. Check him out on a video soon. Louis Shelton. Louis as L-O-U-I-E. Total respect, like David T. Walker. They were session men. They were in Motown. They did Barry White stuff. They got peanuts. James Jameson. They got peanuts. But, oh man. I love them. These blokes ended up car park attendants. How disgraceful was that in the 70s? Absolutely, just too bad. You're listening to Best Smooth Jazz. Shut up, Rod. You got a caller on the line.
1: Hello, Rod. This is Howard and Michelin near Montreal. I'd like to dedicate the piece by Lonnie Liston Smith called Quiet Moments to Michelin. Hope you're well. Thank you.
0: We're doing that for you right now, Howard, in Montreal. Thank you for being there on the Best Smooth Jazz. Here's your request. Quiet Moments, Lonnie Liston Smith.

0: We can watch more of that ITV show, Ruth Ellis, can't we?
1: Oh, we hadn't finished that. That was really quite good.
0: You've got three more to go.
1: Oh, three more?
0: Three more episodes to go of Ruth Ellis.
1: Well, I'm surprised. I thought we'd got through quite a bit of the story, actually.
0: Yeah, you got through episode one.
1: Yes, but there's lots more to be told, but I thought we were getting...
0: There's three of them, or four of them.
1: Are we going to do that today, then?
0: Ruth Ellis on ITV. Yes, we could do that. That's Lonnie Liston-Smith. What a man. What music and quiet moments. That was for Howard. Thank you, Howard. In Montreal. It's been a groove, as always, playing that for you. Who wanted Napo Burner?
1: Wow, that was John and Judy in Riverview, South Africa.
0: Okay. John, I haven't been ignoring your voicemails, but the last few have been a little distorted, muffled, so stop having a good time with a wine out in the back there. Actually, I can just about hear you do. And speak clearly into the old phone. You know what I mean? It could be anything, but I think it's a bit muffled. Do you know what I mean? Or he could be drinking too much, couldn't he?
1: No, he wouldn't do
0: that. Well, he's having too much of a good time in Cape Town, ain't he?
1: No, Judy knows exactly what they're both doing, and no, Judy's in charge.
0: I reckon Judy ain't there when he records my messages. And can I say...
1: No, if you must.
0: On behalf of the King and the American President...
1: Yes.
0: Can we thank you for your super work?
1: When?
0: On the show.
1: What, today?
0: All time.
1: Oh, but what, you were better. You were absolutely amazing.
0: I think we should have some fish and chips very, very soon. Thank you for joining us on this particular...

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1: Join me, Dr. Soul, for a double helping of coffee and croissants every Tuesday and Wednesday on Solar Sunrise between 6 and 8 a.m., where I will be playing soul classics, funk, new tunes, as well as music from the Solar Sweet Rhythms chart. 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

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And welcome to Smooth Grooves, the very best in the world of smooth jazz and a little bit more as well. That's Marcus Johnson's take on the Hall & Oates song, I Can't Go For That. Marcus on the birthday file for Sunday the 26th of July. From his 2010 album, This Is How I Rock. We get started on the birthday file, and this is a man called Jerry Johnson, no relation to Marcus. He plays guitar with Richard Elliott, plays in the Richard Elliott Band and a few others as well, of the established artists that he works with. This is from an album that came out in 2020 called You Don't Know. Jerry on the birthday file for Thursday the 23rd, and it does feature Richard Elliott, like we used to. Not quite so busy on the birthday file this week. We do have some incredible new music lined up for you, including a track from the brand new album from Huge Groove, something new from Blake Aaron, new music from Steve Cole and Three Star. Our take five, the vocals, we have two brand new songs and three birthdays, and the two brand new songs are from artists that are new to the show. And our back in the box this week is a special tribute to a good friend of mine, very knowledgeable man, great presenter, broadcaster, who sadly passed away in the last week or so. And we're going to do a couple of songs that he turned me on to by way of a tribute, one of which is an absolute classic. Smooth Grooves on Solar Radio.

Solar Radio, your classic and 21st century soul station. That's Chris Big Dog Davis, producer extraordinaire, from an album that he put out in 2024, album called After the Storm, and a very fine album it is too. And Chris on the birthday far for the 23rd, for Thursday. Jerry Johnson before that, like we used to, featuring Richard Elliott. And the Chris Davis track, Lowdown, features another man who's no slouch when it comes to production. Great all-round talent from New Zealand, the great Ryan Lavalette on Tripping and Rhythm Records. Chris Big Dog Davis and Ryan together, Lowdown. And last of our birthdays for now is this lady, the brilliant Keiko Matsui, celebrating her birthday on Sunday the 26th. 2023, the album's called Euphoria and Steps on the Globe. I'm Rich Edwards, and this is Smooth Grooves on Solar Radio.

I've had the pleasure of meeting, interviewing and working with Keiko Matsui on a couple of occasions now, and she's just an absolutely brilliant talent. Keyboard player from Japan, from the album Euphoria from 2023, Steps on the Globe. And happy birthday to Keiko for Sunday the 26th of July. And this, one of my favourite tracks of the year. Flute player from New York, Claudia Hayden. She's an independent release from Claudia. She was previously on Next Paradigm Records. And this features Skinny Hightower. Man, very much in the ascendance at the moment. And the combination of these two is simply magical. Claudia Hayden with Skinny Hightower and Sincerely. And we'll stay with the recap tracks. Got a few for you this week. On the way, something I featured for the first time on the show a week or two back, from an artist that's new to us called Steve Bell. Smooth jazz and more every week on Smooth Grooves.

Short and sweet, it's just under 3 minutes long. That's the Steve Bell Projects, with an S on the end. Steve Bell Projects, know very little about them. I know Steve Bell's originally from Melbourne, Australia. And that features Chris Nanharaj, who's a guitar player from Thailand. And the result is a very pleasant track called New Love. And before that, one of my favourites of the year, from Claudia Hayden with Skinny Hightower, and the track Sincerely. Talking of early favourites for the year, this is the first track to be released from the latest album from Steve Oliver. The album's called Inner Fire. Out now, the first single, together with Peter White, the two great guitar players on this, Dancing in the Sands.

recapping on a few of the tracks we featured in the last few weeks on Smooth Grooves, and that's something I played for the first time last week. It's from trombone player Hank Bilal, who's from South Carolina. And what makes that one particularly interesting is the lineup of musicians on it. The track's called Astronomical. Listen to this. Phil Denny, Marcus Anderson, PJ Spraggins the drummer, Lynn Roundtree on the trumpet, Michael Fields on bass, Big Mike Hart on guitars, Nathan Mitchell, Randy Scott, and Marcus Johnson, who got us underway on the start of the show with his cover of I Can't Go For That. That's just outrageous, the number of artists on that. It's a brilliant track. Hank Bilal, good to have some trombone on the show. Astronomical, and we get into the brand new music for this week on Smooth Grooves. This is from the brand new album from Niels, the man from Munich, based in the States these days, of course, and a regular on the show over the years. Not only as a musician, but he's been popping up a lot as a guest and quite a lot as a producer as well. He has a brand new album, it's called Chill It. It's out this week. 14 tracks on there, and we will be digging in and out of this album quite a bit over the weeks ahead. Some great music from that album. Starting us off the brand new music for this week, this is Couch Jive.

That's brand new music from a man who's been a regular on Smooth Grooves over the years. A sax man from Hungary called Zolbert. Features Ryan Quigley on the trumpets, Marcel Toth on the keyboards, and it's co-written by Marcel and Zolbert. It also features Patrick DeMack, who we've been featuring in his own right as a guitar player. He's a regular player in Zolbert's band, and the whole thing is mixed by Peter from the Pete Project, part of that great Hungarian smooth jazz scene. And before that, a man originally from Germany, now based in the States, Niels. And the track Couch Jive from his brand new album, Chit It, which is out this week, anytime now. And this man was on the show last week on the birthday file, and we featured him in the take five as a vocalist. But not only is he a great vocalist, he's a very accomplished keyboard player as well. And this is the brand new single, Frank McComb, featuring sax man Judah Seeley. And the new song is called Love Natural. Smooth Grooves, lots of brand new music for you every week. The very best in smooth jazz and a bit more. Solar Radio.

instrumentally rather than vocally, as he was last week on the birthday file. Frank McComb on the keys, Judah Seeley on the saxophone, and the new song's called Love Natural. Zolbert before that and Heatwave. And I promised something from this, the brand new album from that man, Huge Groove. Long-awaited return. There was some concerns that he might never get this album released and all sorts of health issues. But he has. It's a superb album. It's called The Phoenix. I've listened to it, 10 tracks. And from that album, this is very, very much a Huge Groove type of song. Heart of Gold. Smooth jazz and more. Brand new music on Solar Radio. And we'll stay with the new songs with our friend Blake Aaron on the way next.

That's the brand new single from Blake Ahrens from an album called Fire and Velvet, featuring Andrew New on the horns, Mel Brown and Carnell Harrell, the regular go-to team for Blake, and Adam Hawley as well. Endless Weekend, real positive, happy, fun tune that, like that. Blake Ahrens, Endless Weekend, and before that, Huge Groove from the album The Phoenix and Heart of Gold. 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This is the latest from the band Freestyle, Magda, Robert and Gabriella. Twins Magda and Gabriella, Germany and the Czech Republic. The brand new single, Sunset Vibes, and some very nice vibraphone play going on this. I'm Rich Edwards, this is Smooth Grooves, Smooth Jazz and more every week on Solar Radio.

2026 has already been a very remarkable year in the way of new music, and it just keeps on flowing. That's the latest from Freestyle, Sunset Vibes, Blake Aaron before that. And we featured a few tracks from this album already. This is the latest album from Saxman Steve Cole. Album's called Sleight of Hand. This is another track we haven't featured as yet called Quickstep. And Steve, on tour all the time. I was lucky enough to work with him again and see him again at the Algarve Smooth Jazz Festival earlier this year, where he was reunited with Kim Waters and Jeff Kashua, which means they got to do one song together, Falling For You. And the first time the Sax Pack had done a song together on stage in 12 years, and it was really special. But his new album, Sleight of Hands, another one that's very highly recommended. Quickstep from Steve Cole, and we're back on the birthday farm next, before we get into this week's Take 5.

Solar Radio, your classic and 21st century soul station. Steve Cole from the latest album from Steve for 2026 called Sleight of Hand. Sleight of Hand. That's Quickstep. And we're back with more brand new music after the Take 5. And we do have two brand new songs from two artists that are new to Smooth Grooves in the Take 5 for this week. Go there on the birthday file with this man who's a guitar player originally from Tunisia, relocated to Montreal a few years ago. This is from a 2021 album called Chasing the Light. Celebrating his birthday on Saturday, the 25th of July. This is Adele Jouini, J-O-U-I-N-I. Really nice album, this. Check it out. And this Autumn in Paris will take us to the Take 5. Three birthdays in the Take 5. Two brand new songs, as I mentioned. Lots more to come. Smooth Grooves.

0: That's a beautiful track from a really nice album, the album called Chasing the Light. On the birthday file for Saturday the 25th, Adele Giuini. Autumn in Paris, and we stay with the birthdays to get ourselves underway on this week's Take 5, and we will get underway with an absolute classic.
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Smooth Grooves, taking five. Three birthdays, two brand new songs, two new artists to the show as well. Getting underway on the birthday file with a man we lost in 2011, the great Dobie Gray, and that was his biggest hit song, The Man from Texas. That song released back in 72. We lost Dobie Gray in 2011, would have been his birthday on July the 26th. Drift Away. Something new. Now, I found this lady on social media and really liking the sound of her grooves. She's called Bianca Grooves and released an album last year called Saturday. She's from the New York area. It's kind of a Jill Scott neo soul kind of feel to her music. But we'll play that track anymore from that album Saturday, and we'll play some more from the album as well in the weeks ahead. But a nice discovery. Kem on the birthday file for the 23rd of Thursday. And Kem and Brian Culbertson, what a combination that is. The album Love Always Wins, 2020, and the brilliant Lonely. Heidi Tan, a lady from the Philippines, based in LA, been with us on the show since 2019, featuring Lynn Rountree on the trumpet. And Heidi Tan celebrating her birthday on the same day as Kem on the 23rd. You're the best thing. And she's got some brand new music on the way soon, I'm told. And then new to the show, Jamar Jones. Now, that features the voice of Eric Robeson, who was with us last year on that Architects of Sound track, Every Kind of People. Jamar, keyboard player, TV and film musician and composer, producer, man from Philly, and a child prodigy who was playing music from the age of four. Jamar Jones, Eric Robeson, and Don't Disturb This Groove. The last of our birthdays comes from this man, Cal Harris Jr. The title track of the album Shelter Island from 2014. And Cal Harris Sr., his dad was a studio engineer at Motown when it moved to LA. He got to spend a lot of time as a child meeting and mixing with the various Motown musicians. And this is a remix of that title track that actually features Huge Groove making another appearance. Cal Harris Jr., Shelter Island. We've got a sax man from the States who now lives in Spain on the way for you next. And we're not done with the new music yet. Smooth Grooves on Solar Radio.

the latest single from saxman Early Thornton. That's E-R-L-Y, Early Thornton. Originally from the States, now he spent a lot of time in Europe. These days he lives in Spain. From an album called Better Together, that's Olas de Deseo, Waves of Desire, and Cal Harris before that. And Shelter Island, the remix with Huge Groove. And more new music on Smooth Grooves for this week from this band. We've been featuring their music over the years. They're a band called Ultra Blue, and they have an album out called Something Like Summer, just been released. We featured a track from it, which is the latest single. I think it was last week we played Over the Moon. And they have been with us over the years quite a bit. Ultra Blue, the name of the band. This track's called Oasis, and we'll stay with the new music. Gave us an album that was very much new age and chill earlier this year, and he's back with a new album that's a lot more in the world of smooth jazz. He's originally from Paris, moved to Barcelona, and splits his time between Barcelona and Rabat in Morocco. He is Christophe Goes, and his new single, Wherever You Are, right after Ultra Blue. And our Back in the Box this week, a little bit special. We've got a couple of tracks, and we'll pay tribute to a good friend of mine, DJ, presenter, and general music aficionado, who we sadly lost this week. A bit of a tribute. Smooth Grooves on Solar Radio.

If you haven't encountered his music before, I would highly recommend you look him up. Christoph Goze, G-O-Z-E. Wherever you are, the album Back to Us is on the way in September, and it's a lot more of a groove than his previous album, which was very much in the vein of New Age and chill. Christoph Goze, and the last of our brand new songs for this week is a man who's been with us on the show since 2022. It's another song that's produced by Peter from The Pete Project. The artist is a guy called Bob Coates, C-O-A-T-E. The track's called Reflections. And something that we featured as a brand new song last week on the show is the latest release from guitar player Jordan Love, who's been popping up as a guest on other people's music so much the last couple of years. He's got a single in his own right. The latest single from Jordan Love is released on Next Paradigm Records, and that's called Just Like This. That's on the way. And then we'll get into this week's Back in the Box, two absolute classics that we're playing by way of a tribute to a good friend that I've lost.

He's an extremely busy man. He does pop up on tracks all over the place. Jordan Love, with his own single now released on Next Paradigm Records. Not his first solo single, but I think it might be an early one on Next Paradigm. That's Just Like This. That came out last week, and we played it for the first time last week on the show. Smooth Grooves, we go back in the box at the end of the show every week, and we bring you a couple of tracks that we haven't played in the last 2 years. And this week, we're going to do so by way of a tribute to a good friend of mine. He's a presenter and DJ called Kingsley Syme. We were regular conversation about music, and he tipped me off to so much great music over the years. Lovely man, fantastic presenter, incredible knowledge of the music. And he tipped me off to this one. This is from an album that came out in 2012, and I first played this back in 2013. I think it was Steve Quirk I first heard play this, but Kingsley was the one who actually told me about it. It's the keyboard player from the Gabon in Africa, with an incredible, rich orchestral sound. He is Frederick Gassita, who was a graduate of the Berklee College of Music. He's an all-round talented guy. He's a studio engineer. He owns the most successful football team in the Gabon as well. But I'm not sure this album would get made today, because the cost of having a full orchestra would just be prohibitive. But it is an epic, and we'll play this especially for our friend Kingsley. And the second one in our Back in the Box, another one that he tipped me off to over the years. Paying tribute, Back in the Box, Smooth Grooves on Solar Radio, and Following My Star.

It is the best part of 7 minutes long, so I don't get to play it very often, but it is just remarkable. An epic. Frederick Gassita, keyboard player from the Gabon in Africa, following my star from the album The Same Name from 2012. And as I said, I was tipped off to that by my good friend Kingsley Syme, fabulous broadcaster, exemplary knowledge of music, second to none in the world of R&B and smooth jazz in particular. And he'd been ill for quite some time, but we lost him this week, and it's a sad loss. Regular conversations about the music tipped me off to so many great tunes over the years, including the second one in our Back in the Box this week from Marcus Arreau, Big Sir Cruz, from the album Wave Hunter from 2019. That's it from me for another week. 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It's already lining up for next week as well. And more of your favourites. 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The links are on my social media, on the Richard Edwards page and on the Smooth Grooves page, both on there. 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So for our friend, my good friend Kingsley, Back in the Box is especially for you this week, my friend. Rest in heavenly peace. Till the next time, have yourselves a great week and take good care. Bye for now.

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The coffee's on, the tea is brewing, the croissants are in the oven. If you'd like to come in and say good morning, you'll find us on the main Solar Radio Facebook page. I just did our early risers this morning. Mr. Ian Davis, Tex James, Adrian Eagleston, Caroline Redmayne, Dave Dawson, Hannah Dawson and Lamar, Jack Cotton and Boss the Dog, Jilly Cannon, who's asking for a large black coffee this morning, my very good friend Dave Burns, who's on the move, and my good friend from Germany, Mr. Merrick Krupenar. Well, as it's Wednesday, time to dive in the box for some classics. But don't forget, today's going to be very, very hot, in excess of 34 degrees. So do keep hydrated, but stay safe. And opening up the show this morning, this is Cool in the Gang and Summer Madness.

0: from the album Light of Worlds, that's Kool & the Gang and Summer Madness.
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0: And coming up, Mr. Teddy Pendergrass and Close the Door.

from the album Rapture, the one and only Anita Baker and Sweet Love. And coming right up, this is Sylvia Stripling, not heard on the radio very often. And You Can't Turn Me Away.

Sylvia Stripling, You Can't Turn Me Away, from the album Late Night Tales. And I must say a very good morning to Stephen Feehan and to Des Grant. Sylvia Stripling, You Can't Turn Me Away, from the album Late Night Tales. And I'm

Gladys Knight and the Pips with the classic Midnight Train to Georgia. And I must say a very good morning to Danny Foster this morning, who's on his way to work. Good morning, Danny. Whatever you do, have a great day. And coming up, this is Bobby Caldwell and Down for the Third Time. If you are getting ready to run out the door, the time now is 6:28.

0: Bobby Caldwell, Down for the Third Time. What a great track that is. From that, taking us back to 1978.
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0: And I must say a very, very good morning to my very good friend, Steph Steffian. Good morning, Steph. Hope you and the kids are doing well. And coffee, toast and strawberry jam on the way. And coming right up. Talking of strawberry jam, this is the Brothers Johnson and Strawberry Letter. Taking us back to 1977 from the album Right on Time.

The Brothers Johnson from the 1977 album Right on Time and Strawberry Letter. Coming right up, Patrice Rushen and Remind Me. You're tuned in to Solar Sunrise with the Doctor of Soul, Chris Mirovich, on your classic and 21st century soul station, Solar Radio.

Patrice Rushen, and Remind Me, and coming up, a classic from the Temptations. But before that, I must say a very, very good morning to my good friend Helen Tanner and to Paul. And Helen, I don't know if you're working from home today, but whatever you do, stay safe. Take a large bottle of water out with you to keep yourself hydrated, because it's going to be a scorcher today. It's supposed to be up in the 34 degrees. But whatever you do, have a fantastic day, but do stay safe. And coming up, this is the Temptations, Just My Imagination.

The Fabulous, The Wonderful Temptations, and Just My Imagination. And coming right up, this is a little bit of Rose Royce. I'm Wishing on a Star.

The one and only Rose Royce from the album In Full Bloom and Wishing on a Star. And easing you into your Wednesday morning by diving back into the box with some great classics, and a classic coming up from William Devon. And be thankful for what you've got.

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Maria Muldoon and Midnight at the Oasis, and coming up, this is the Crusaders and Chain Reaction.

The Crusaders and Chain Reaction. I must say a very good morning to my very good friend Michael Stavrino, Papa Michael. Good morning, Michael. How are you doing this morning? I hope you're keeping well. And looking out the studio window, the sun is shining and it's warming up really nicely, but it's going to be a little bit too hot today. So make sure you keep yourself hydrated as much as you can. And coming right up, this is the Gap Band.

The Gap Band, and outstanding. And I must say, a very, very good morning to my brother from another mother, the one and only Mr. Andrew Pethick, staff and customers at Headcase Hairdressing Salon. And Andrew has a perfectly good show on Mixcloud on Thursday, so it's worth a listen. 8 till 10. Give it a try. It's an all vinyl show, and you'll just love the tunes that he plays. And I know he's a ballad fanatic, but he's also a fanatic for the Isley Brothers. But what a great, great show. I do urge you to take a listen on Mixcloud every Thursday between 8 and 10. And coming up, this is Mai Tai and History.

0: Muay Thai and history and coming right up. This is the real thing. Well, it will be, but let's do this first, shall we? Because I'm running a little bit late.
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7: Hi, this is Tony Munson, and on this Wednesday's edition of Munson's Mid-Morning Mayhem, I'll be doing that very special feature, the Ethereal Magic Session, just after 11:30. Don't forget the two Jazz Saloon Sessions, the two from the 1960s, the Gospel Session, and the Halfway House feature, and an artist or album of the day, all starting at 10 a.m. this Wednesday.
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4: And coming right up, this is The Real Thing. And you to me are everything. I'd like to dedicate this to all of our listeners this morning.

The Real Thing and You to Me Are Everything. And I must say a very good morning to our very own fabulous, the wonderful Mr. Nick Ratcliffe will be here at the top of the hour serving a fantastic breakfast show live from the Cowshed this morning. Also to my good friend over there in Germany, Mr. Merrick Krupenau. Good morning, Merrick. I hope you're keeping well and enjoying this weather. It's going to be very, very hot today. And to the hard-working Mr. Jimmy Davis, a very, very good morning. And coming right up, this is Maze and Frankie Beverly. And Before I Let Go.

Maze and Frankie Beverly, and Before I Let Go. And I must say a very good morning to two very, very good supporters of the station and of the show, Christine Behan and Shirley Lynch. And Shirley saying how much she loves the tunes this morning. Ladies, a very, very good morning. Coffee and croissants are on the way and coming up. How about a little bit of fire from the Ohio Players?

0: The Ohio Players and Fire. And we've had a little fire of our own in the kitchen because I've just burnt the croissants. Nothing serious. They just got a little bit too crispy. But never mind. But if you fancy a croissant and a cup of coffee, you'll find us on the Main Solar Radio Facebook page. Leave your name and I'll give you a shout out. And coming right up, before we do that, we better do this. Whoops-a-daisy. Cart machine don't want to play. Good start to a Wednesday.
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0: Mr. Roy Ayers. Love will bring us back together.

The one and only Roy Ayres, and Love Will Bring Us Back Together. And I must say, a very, very good morning to Elsie and Graham Durrant. And Elsie saying she loves listening to the show in the morning. Well, thank you, Elsie, for your support. It means a great deal to me. And I must say a very good morning to my colleague, the one and only Mr. Dave Fleming, his gorgeous wife, Elaine, and Frankie the Puppy. And don't forget, Dave will be here with the Peak of the Week show between 3 and 6 this afternoon. It's a show never to be missed. But time for me to vacate the hot seat in favour of the fabulous, the wonderful Mr. Nick Ratcliffe. But keep it locked on Solar. We've got some great shows right away through the day, right away through to midnight. But this is Rodney Franklin and The Groove.

Yeah, Rodney Franklin and The Groovy. Time for me to go in favour of the fabulous, the wonderful Mr. Nick Ratcliffe. But first of all, I must say a very good morning to Minnie Heyman, who says she's loving the tunes whilst driving this morning. Have a safe journey, Minnie, and take care. And I'll be back next week, same time, same place. But until then, a little bit of Fatback Band and Yummy Yummy. Sorry, Nick, I forgot to write this on my sheet. Peace and love, love and peace. See you next week, but take care and keep yourself well hydrated today. Temperatures up in the high 30s.

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1: Who learned you how to listen to this junk?
2: You did, all right? You done learned me.

You won't get much of that here. Good morning. Here we are. It's Wednesday. Peak of the week. Hump day. You decide, as always. But whatever. It's me with Brekkie till 10. Thank you to Dr. Soul, Chris Middleditch, superb solo sunrise.

0: life flow, why don't you? It is, after all, fairly pleasant morning. The sun is shining around the cow shed. I hope it is where you are. It's going to be another hot one today. Apparently, it's going to start cooling down a smidge after today. This latest in a series of, they're calling, mini heat waves. Don't feel that mini to me. We play GQ, Make My Dreams a Reality, and the OJs, of course, getting us underway today. Now, if you'd like to get involved, have a look for the rather cute little Brad calf. The Brad calf, what do you know, brown cow? The brown calf on the Solar Radio Facebook page is where you go, or email nickradcliffe@solarradio.com to get through to me. Either way would be good.
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a Warm Weather, Pieces of a Dream. Before this, Shayla Prosper, former number one on the Sweet Rhythms chart, That Thing. So good morning. If you've joined us and you're on email, I'd love to hear from you that way. As always, Nick Ratcliffe at solarradio.com. Cliff Edwards has done that this morning, and so is Lee Beresford, up and about, nice and early both. Good morning, you two. Hope that your days individually go well. And if you prefer to do it by Facebook, if you've got that capability, nowadays you need a sort of, degree in patience to use Facebook because it jumps around all over the place. But you're looking for the happy-looking little cute brown calf in the sunshine today. That's your cue to say hello. Love to hear from you. And as it is such a beautiful sunny morning, I hope it is still where you are as well. I thought we'd keep that sort of relaxed vibe for a mo with this piece of wonderfulness from Lava.

0: news, isn't it? Kiralee Victor, who's a Hungarian-American and making some nice new music. This is Sorry, Not Sorry. And before this, it was Lava. Remember, 1981, probably the best jazz funk band to ever come out of Norway. Mesaforte were Icelandic, I think, weren't they? And Sunday Morning was a big old dancer for the jazz dancers back in the day in 1981. I thought I'd share it with you because it seemed appropriate, even though it's a Wednesday morning. Very good morning to Mark Scrooby and his darling wife, Karen. I'm not sure they're still in Newcastle. They were on their way to Newcastle on Friday, got stuck in dreadful traffic, and always there's a hold up on the, he said, just like, you know, always on the A1, it never ends. And he said that they listened to my shows on catch up and it drove them, kept them sane. No, hold on. No, did drive them insane. Anyway, Mark and Karen, good morning to you both. Hope that you're both well. I know, Mark, it's good to know that you're on the full road to recovery now. Thank you for being there. They email nickratcliffe@solarradio.com. You can do that too. And you're here just in time for a bit of a banger again. The all-time great at 8:30. Roll back the carpets. We'll be with you in a mo.
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5: 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Apparently.
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0: Goodness from Ipswich, Mike Sorando and MJ Soul. He's in this morning. Morning, Mike. Don't you ever stop believing. It is another big success for him. It is actually number 6 on the Sweet Rhythms chart this week. Well done, Mike. And before this, yeah, was it 1977 the album came out? Voyage from East to West. They were French. And the whole album was a sort of concept thing about different parts of the world, if I remember. It had a track on it called Scotch Corner, which they had to change to Scots Corner for release in the UK for obvious reasons, because the song was not about whiskey, that's for sure. Very good morning. Hope you're well, fine, fit and good on this sunny, if it is where you are, Wednesday morning. We're trying to play some tunes that probably sound a lot better in the sunshine, and some of them need a big ray of sunshine to play, like this.
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0: think in the song charts? Perhaps if it was being promoted by one of our regular promoters, it might appear. Christos Tambourakis featuring Bill Kalantzakos, and She's Got the Funk. Love it. And before that, The Sound of Summer on Solar was Gilberto Gil and Palco.
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2: 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Oh no. Nick's come over all unnecessary.

with that, can I? Mantronix, it was 1991, and don't go messing with my heart. Good morning to Ronald Farrar. Ronald, email nickratcliffe@solarradio.com. He enjoyed his voyage east to west. Good morning, Ronald. Hope you're well today. Axel Ellar's in as well in the rest of France. David Fozzie Forster's in too. A very good morning to you. Angela Boring Lady Sparkles in as well. Oh, and Brian Hardman says, can I please say the most sunny of birthdays to the long-suffering Mrs. Hardman? That's Ginny. Good morning, Ginny. Happy birthday to you. Music.

support new independent soul, especially when it's homegrown, as this is from High Wycombe. This is Barry H. Hayes and Donna O'Dane. And Make a Wish, it's a winner, I think. Good morning, Barry. Good morning, Donna. Hope you're both well today. Mark Andrews is in South Sea. Says you can't beat living on the coast when it's a beautiful day like

0: must say a big thanks to the old mucker Renner, who's having lots of fun with MOTs and cars at the moment. He sat in for me very short notice last Wednesday. Didn't make things any better, though. As you can hear, it's still a load of old nonsense here. Lyndon McDonald's in a Stephen Feehan as well, and Chris Bridgman in the south of France. I do hope, Chris, that you and Fiona are safe and staying a long way away from any wildfire. It's apparently really bad near Bordeaux. The Pompiers and Agricultieras have worked around the clock fighting the fires. They are amazing, Chris says, but we wish you and Fiona both safe. Des Gray and Gary Moore, Annette Conway, Gary Campbell, and Joyce Richards too. Good morning.
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0: Lipstick Day today, which means I can wear it at last without people taking a mickey. National Lasagna Day as well today. And for some reason, it's International Tiger Day. Let's just keep them international, shall we?
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0: Could you turn me up?
1: 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Oh, yeah.
2: Jody Watley, Alex DeCho on the mix, and The Dawn before that, Magic, M-A-J-I-K. You've got to get up. I've not heard that for a while. Joy to share that with you on this sunny morning. The interesting thing in this song is where she says, I need a little more bass. She doesn't actually get it. They put some guitar in afterwards. I don't know, maybe it's the Italian way. Good morning, Alex. Steve Barlow's here. Morning, Steve. Jilly Cannon as well, and Dave Dawson, and Nancy Ann Lester, and Michael Horman, and Martin Smudger Smith. Enjoying retirement is morning with Smudge. Who else is here? Philip Medcalf and Keith Dowie. Kev Dowie, even. Morning, Kev. Steve EOB is in as well. Mary Ono Frio's joined us, and Jack Perry. Mike Cousins, or is it Cousins? Good morning, Mike. Sorry if I pronounce your name wrong. I only have half a brain at the best of time. I think I left that half at home today. Lee Westwood's with us as well, and Barry Haddingham, and Paul Fellows. Who else? Paul Lewis now, our Sunday morning breakfast man. Good morning, Paul. Always a great listen, 8 till 10 Sunday mornings. Don't miss that. Ray Caviano from RFC Fresh Records as well. Who else? Deborah Millington, morning. Where are you today? There you are. Vince Witherspoon and Adrian Eggleston, Mark Lander as well. Ombre Ogiwoko, Jonathan McHugh is in too. Andrew Jackson, Tim Southcott. Also Christine Bahan, Simon Nash. Morning, Simon. And who else? Mate, we mentioned. What about DJ Andy Purdsworth?

this is Gwen Dickey, and it's the lady herself who I worked with a few years ago. She is absolutely lovely, and I had no idea until recently that she's now confined to a wheelchair but still making great music. That is new from her. That is Water. And before this, of course, Unique. What I've Got Is What You Need. Must say good morning to Mark Scrooby, who's got a list of jobs. He sat with a coffee before he gets to work with them. The wife has left in the kitchen to do the stuff. He says, does Michelle leave you a list of jobs? Well, yeah, she does, actually. I do get the blue list, as

0: It's called There's Some Things I Have to Do. And I have said to my darling wife on more than one occasion, when you've asked me to do something, there is no need to remind me to do it again every 6 months. I will eventually get to it. We've got a lovely summery coffee break coming up in about 12 minutes from now. So don't go too far away, will you? I know you want to, but don't.
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0: that he remembers getting that on an A, like the big A 7-inch. We used to get promo versions from United Artists. And he said he thought he was the Dog's Doodahs playing reach that in the club it. That week. I will reach for it. Thank you. And Dog's Doodahs. Have you seen pictures of Flemo's dog, Frankie, recently? He's got some fairly big doodahs, I'll be gathering.
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0: Not that I've spent a lot of time thinking about it, to be honest. Right then, on this sunny morning, and I hope it is where you are, let's play two fab tunes that sound even better with the sun.

0: Bang Summer Madness. Listen to this end note. Oh, there it is. Is there a more summery tune? Before this, Easy from the Commodores, of course, which Rona Trimby said just reminds me of Sunday mornings with my old mama and papa. Yeah, neither of mine are with me, nor Michelle's. We've lost most of our older family now, to be honest, and very, very sadly. But I hope that you enjoy those two tunes, and there'll be more Coffee Break tomorrow with Robbie, and of course on Friday too.
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4: Yeah.

Arsenal track comes to mind. Now that's been remixed by Opolopo. Really is superb. Now it's from the original album. It's from the album This Way Forward. It is the Jazz Collected Down to the Bone with guest vocalist Natasha Watts on this. Feels so good. It's the, as I said, the Opolopo remix. Now Keith Hu is a bit of a Down to the Bone fan.

for being here today. Graham Crane is here with A Quiet Storm tonight. Those slow jams, chill sounds, our love songs being looked after by the man after 10 this evening. Before him, for a sunny Wednesday evening, Colin Hughes is here with Strawberry Jazz at 8. And of course, Lisa Ayans on Slice of California Soul before Colin at 6. And before that, Flemmo this afternoon, his peak of the week between 4 and the 5. It features a fantastic look back at the lovely summery tunes of 50 years ago from the hot summer of 1976. That'll be a bit special. Make sure you join him after 3 this afternoon. Mikey G's here before Dave on a mission at 1, and it's of course the Governor with Ethereal Magic. Tony Munson up next for a Wednesday very, very soon. I'll leave you with David Sanborn's Chicago song, because David would have been 81 tomorrow had we not lost him in May of 2024. Was that really over 2 years ago? Anyway, happy heavenly birthday tomorrow to David. And have a great week. Thank you for being here today. We'll do it again next Tuesday and Wednesday if you're up for it. I know you may well not be, but I'll be here anyway. In the meantime, enjoy the sunshine. Have a great week. Stay cool. And for now, ta-da!

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And a very good morning. Welcome to Munster's Mid-Morning Mayhem for a Wednesday. We are in the heart of a heat wave right now, back again. Already 25, 26 degrees in London. It felt so hot walking the rest of the way here from the vehicle. But Nick Radcliffe has definitely cooled you down with some splendid tunes. Right the way through to the end. He is back next Tuesday and Wednesday for Solar Breakfast. Make sure you are around 8 a.m. sharp. So a little bit later on today on Munster's Mid-Morning Mayhem, the Wednesday featured the Ethereal Magic Session. We've got no artists of the day, but a couple of birthdays to celebrate. More about those later. Yesterday, the highlight year was 1985. Today, we're going to get a little bit more recent. A mere 18 years ago, 2008, my highlight year. And whatever you might think, there's some blinding tunes around at that time. And we're going to open up with a couple, starting with this. From Gina Foster, here on Solar, your classic and 21st century soul station.

0: So the opening two ditties of the day. Gina Foster B-side, I think that got revived quite recently, but originally from 2008, The Highlight Year, very catchy tune. And then a great teaming, Al Green along with Anthony Hamilton, You Got the Love I Need, in brackets, babe, end of brackets. Let me tell you what we're up to. We've got the Jazz Saloon session number one coming up at about 10:30, a couple of 1960 tunes before 11 today, the gospel session 11:30, the halfway house song, and today marks the 60th birthday of Steve Kelly in Laycock. And definitely got a tune for you today, which is good news indeed, and thank you very much for being such a good sport on Sunday. And more about that later. Great fun. But anyhow, let's move on right now. And from 2008 into 2018 in just a few moments.
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0: Now, you know this song well enough, but not an easy record to cover. But Anthony David did it. In 2018, he did a good job with it too.

The title is Llamo Love. It doesn't make sense, so I'm retitling it Little More Love. Or Little Mo. I don't mind Little Mo Love, but Llamo Love, no. Records just kind of sneaks up on you. So nice and doing great business in the sweet rhythm shop from E.J. Jones. Before that, Anthony David, his interpretation of Lovely Day, but with us did it first many years ago, of course, but Anthony did it in 2018. One of, I do believe, Michelle Obama's favourite artists. I'm not sure if she's listening today. But she's very welcome aboard if she is. Now, paying tribute to Wayne Morris, one of the members of Boyz II Men, celebrating his birthday today. Here they go in 1991.

included. Don't forget, if you've got a birthday, anniversary, or anything else that's happening on a particular day, let me know in advance and I'll try and play you a song, okay, if that's okay. And just a reminder, by the way, Friday is Special Request Friday. We do that every month, the end of the month, the last Friday of the month. And if you haven't already got your request in, and a lot of people haven't, it's about that everybody's a bit slow today, then do get it, because I'd love to be playing a song for you, as the second half of that particular show is dedicated to you as well. So the last hour and a half pretty much of that particular show is all your requests. Now, here's a record I've been absolutely raving about recently, and not on the Sweet Rhythms chart yet, but I've got hopes for this, and this is the one that actually that Paul Phillips turned me on to when I saw him last week. And this is a song with a guy who apparently has had a few albums up, but kind of been overlooked. But here is Martin Luther McCoy, hopefully, in a track called Better Than All Right. Well, I'm going to try and do that, but in the meantime, we've got a little bit of a problem here because the computer is playing up again. I hope it doesn't do the same thing as last week when froze completely, which is not particularly good news, but we got things going eventually. And while I'm talking to you, I'm frantically trying to get things up and running again, and I think it's working. Are we going to play that particular record? Yes, I think we are. Might be it. Now, I'll tell you what we'll do this record instead, okay? Hopefully this will work.

0: Such a cool tune, that's Neo Yoshiyoki and Devin Morrison and Changes. Let's say a few hi's. Stephen Feehan in the house today, hi to you. Caroline Redmayne, always good to hear from you. Axel LR as well. Colin Mitchell. Joyce Richards as well. Ruth Arloff, who said, definitely looking forward to hearing some Boys to Men. Well, you heard a Boys to Men track earlier. Chaz Sandu as well. The Soul Emperor, DJ Keith, along with DJ Rex the Dog. Jack Cotton as well, Tex James, Errol Polinet as well, and Jilly Cannon. Let's do the Jazz Saloon Special number one in just a few moments.
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2: So loud. 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
0: And guitarist Joe Beck would have celebrated his birthday today. Let's play a tune from him, which goes back to 1975.

obvious of there, two in a row. The first Jazz Saloon session of the day. First of all, Joe Beck, guitarist supremo, session musician extraordinaire, who would have celebrated his birthday today back to 1975. And the song entitled Starfire from the LP, just called appropriately Beck. And then in 2008, the highlight year, Sergio Mendes along with Natalie Cole with a teaming, Somewhere in the Hills, from the LP called Encanto. And a few more highs. Let's say hi to Mia, Courtney, Nikki, Freddie, Janardi, and Isabel and Ella, who are on their way back to Cheltenham at the moment. Just about to go. So let's get into the sweet rhythm shot. This one's been doing really well. It's just such an earworm. I keep singing this. Cornell C.C. Carter. By the way, Cornell is doing a bit of work with the narrator Michael Walden at the moment. He's really, really coming up in the world.

0: it. What an artist, what a singer, Cornell CC Carter. Still going strong on the sweep with the song. Let's Get Away From Here. And a very good morning to Neil Jackson today, who says a warm but very dull here today in Lancashire. Well, definitely isn't sun in London, that's for sure. Maybe a trifle hot. And George Richards says, I saw Boyz II Men at the music festival in St. Kitts last month. They were amazing. Maybe another Boyz II Men track a little bit later. We will see. But in the meantime, let's go back to the 1960s for two in a row. I think a touch of Motown is called for.
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lovely to hear those two again, both from 1967. First of all, Four Tops and I'll Turn to Stone. And then Marvin Gaye and Tammy Terrell. What a team. We lost Tammy Terrell far too young. If I could build my whole world around you. Now, here's a song, various different versions across the years. Bobby Womack did a version. The original version was by Georgie Fame, or was the other way around? But here's a version of Daylight. Kelly Rowland, 2008.

0: I've just been told off for fading Marvin Gaye and Sammy Terrell if I could whatever it was, I can't remember the name of the record for a moment, but I faded it too early. Very sorry about that. Well, only about sort of 12 seconds too early now, so I hope I'm forgiven. But anyhow, a couple there from 2008, the highlight year. First of all, Kelly Rowland and her version of Daylight, both sort of kind of quite contemporary, but I thought she did a good version of that. And then Teddy Pendergrass, a record we were playing a lot back in the day. Great record. It didn't really get the attention it deserved, I don't think, but anyhow, I thought it sounded good today. Teddy Pendergrass in 2008, the track entitled My People. Time for the gospel session.
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Well, the gospel session today, two in a row. First of all, Freddie Lee. And the track entitled Great I Am went back to 2008. And then a little bit of a break. And then after that, the James Taylor Quartet, Have Mercy on Us. And great to see them sort of go a bit gospel-y there. Hope you enjoyed that. I think what we'll do next right now is go back again to 2008 and play you a remix, a sort of housey remix of a Jaheim tune.

0: Never. Shaheem in 2008. That was a sort of hussy remix back in the day. Don't forget the few minutes time of the Ethereal Magic Sessions, and just ahead of that, the Halfway House song. She's chosen not by me today, but still I thoroughly approve of the record you're going to hear. Later on still, maybe a soulful story segment, but we'll definitely go into the Jazz Saloon for session number two. Later on still, probably somewhere around 12:30. Okay, let's move on right now. Let's get to the Sweet Rhythm Shot in just a few moments.
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2: 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We're calling it
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1: Dave Fleming
3: on a Wednesday. Summer Soul. Summer Soul. Given the sunshine. Solar Radio. The sound of summer.

Okay, that particular record from Lucas Seto, The Ghetto Side of Love. Always good to hear that again. That is such a good record. I was really hoping that would get to number one on the Sweet Rhythms chart, but it didn't quite do it. But no matter. It's still a possibility. It's stuck at number three at the moment, but we'll see what happens to that in due course. So don't forget a new Sweet Rhythms chart. You'll have to wait till Monday next week. But in the meantime, back to 2008 again, the highlight year. This is Real People, along with Tony Monroe.

Well, I think one of the very best albums of 2008, a highlight year. Real People featuring Tony Mumrell on vocals there from the LP called Seven Ways to Wonder, Love Is Where You Are. Now, just a reminder, Mighty on a Mission, Destination 3pm for a Wednesday, and then Dave Fleming, Peak of the Week. And today, Dave is travelling back to the heatwave of 76. I remember that one. He says, super hot music, great memories, join in the fun from 3pm. He has classic and 21st century solicals. Mix him in some of your requests and suggestions. Jazz Stop will have you needing a cool drink to keep us off the boiling point. This is going to be the hottest day for the last couple of weeks, I do believe. And he points out the 1976 heatwave officially ran from the 23rd of June to the 27th of August. So, today, Dave will be having a 1976 heatwave sunshine hour. That's between 4 and 5. And looking at all the soulful new entries into the BMRB charts over that exact period. Great memories and super hot music. And then we're going to dive into 5 of music to get you home safe and with a smile on your face, followed by a few midweek breakers for your musical judgment. Right, it's halfway through the show, the halfway house on today, picked by Steve Kelly. Now, what happened the other day? It was obviously a delightful experience for me because I actually got invited to DJ at a party in a place called Laycock, which is the heart of Wiltshire. Sort of it's vaguely on its way to the Bath, and it's a lovely little sort of rustic village, almost off the beaten track, and a fabulous kind of venue there. And myself and DJ Keith Menezes, who is a very successful DJ of his own, but has been for a long time, actually played some great tunes in the afternoon. It was a surprise for Steve. He had no idea any of this was happening until I sort of showed up and came on the mic and kind of celebration. I think he's almost fainted from shock. Anyhow, it's his actual birthday today, 60 years old, and he said, very simply, what about some Miles Sanko? But why would I ever refuse Miles Sanko? Just going back a few months, standing in my place.

0: Standing in My Place, Miles Sanko, and tomorrow I'll probably play the new record that's just entered the Sweet Rhythm Shop. But anyhow, it was a wonderful day, Sunday, and thank you indeed to his lovely wife, Jude, as well. She went to so much trouble and quite a lot of stress as well, but it all worked out brilliantly in the end. Let's do the Ethereal Magic Session. That's next.
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0: And let's start off as we do instrumentally. Back to the year 2000. Bit of Chiele Minucci.

0: So part one of the Ethereal Magic sessions today, my goodness me, I hope you enjoyed those records and that particular song, going back to originally it was 2015, Tristan and Lost Outtake from an LP called Second Phase, but also to be found on my Ethereal Magic one CD, the one with the red sleeve. It was just called Ethereal Magic, and what a song that was. And then before that, back to 2008, and Elisa Graham. Now this was a most underrated LP. There were so many great tracks on it. There was another track which I absolutely love called Coming Home, but I thought I'd play that one called Arkansas from an LP called Echo. And starting the trio with an instrumental from Chiele Minucci. Now he's got something current up, but that was just great, I thought, back in the day, in the year 2000, and the track called Sweet On You. Well, that's part one of Ethereal Magic, part two to follow in a moment.
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And again, 2008, the highlight year. So many great records that year. This one from Brian Culbertson and Ledisi.

0: That's the new one for Liz Wright, and No More Will I Run. And before that, it was Nadine Lee. Haven't played that in a little while. The track entitled Special, and that came from an EP going back just a few years. Okay, that's part two of Ethereal Magic. Part three to follow in a moment.
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0: By the way, the first track I played in the trio just a few minutes ago was Brian Culbertson, along with Ledisi, The World Keeps Going Round, again 2008 from the LP called Bringing Back the Funk. Staying with 2008, this is Douye.
7: Can

0: So there we go, part three of Ethereal Magic in reverse order. Here's what we played. That was Main Ingredients and their interpretation of Euphrates River back in 1974. The song written and recorded originally by Seals and Cross. In fact, the original Seals and Cross version is on my Ethereal Magic 1 CD. I thought I may play the Main Ingredient version with Cuba Gooding Sr. on vocals there. And before that, in 1980, Patty Austin and Body Language. What a great record that was. Before that, going back to 1992, Courtney Pine featuring Juliet Roberts and Life Goes Around. And we started those four songs with Douye, as in D-O-U-Y-E, Walk Away, from an LP in 2008, the highlight year, entitled Journey. In the background, a little bit of Paul Taylor and Sunlight, which we are getting plenty of, or certainly in the southeast of England, that's for sure. A few highs to Linda Harris, who says No More Will We Run To by Liz Wright. A fabulous soulful ballad. First listen, first few bars, and it's apparent. Thanks for playing it again. Well, I'm definitely behind it. I want to see that in the Sweet Rhythm chart. Neil Jackson reckons that song I played by Nadine Lee sounds very much like Jill Scott. I hadn't thought of that, actually. Interesting. And Ruth Harloff wants to know, did Wyclef Jean sample that particular song? Not sure which song she's talking about there, but tell me more. And Jeremy Davis, hi to you also. Errol Ramdeen, he says I'm late, but loyal and ready for some fabulous tunes. Well, I hope you've enjoyed what you've heard so far. We're doing our best. And Jack Cotton says, absolutely brilliant Ethereal Magic session tracks. Thank you. Mind you, everything sounds calm and relaxed here, but today it's been anything but. If you knew what was happening in the background here, two computers have crashed on me today. I don't know how we got round it. Racing from studio to studio, like a completely mad person, which a lot of people think I am, but they're too polite to say so. Well, you know, I'd rather be mad than bad. At least I'm hitting you with some great, great music. Let's quickly do a soulful slowy segment.
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0: And Wayne Morris from Boys to Men has a birthday. Here's a song I don't think I've ever played before in the air, but... It's appeared by magic, so let me play it to you.

0: So the Soulful Slowing segment today as follows, three songs in a row. First of all, Boys to Men, going back to 1994, I'll Make Love to You. I thought you probably thought I was going to play End of the Road. That gets so much played. I thought I'd play that one, paying tribute to Wayne from the group, who celebrates a birthday today. And then going back to 2008, my highlight year, Beyonce, her version of At Last, a tune originally done by S and James, a bit of a classic torch ballad classic from the LP called Strat Cadillac. And last but not least, a record I really like a lot. I was going to play it earlier, but things started to go wrong. But I played it now. Martin Luther McCoy and a track called Better Than All Right. Time to visit the Jazz Saloon for session number two.
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0: And back to 2008 today, the highlight year. Boy, have I played some good tunes from that year. And I think you're going to enjoy hearing this again. Much championed by a lot of DJs at the time on this station. The album by Brenda Boykin called Chocolate Chili.
1: And late we are now having a little cooking session right here on the scene. Putting the pot on it here. And we like for you to join in with us and have a ball.

0: right here on the scene, putting the pot on in here. And we'd like for you to join in with us.
1: Yes, yes. A much talked about album at the time, very hip for the day. In 2008, Brenda Boykin, the album Chocolate Chili, and that particular track, one of two wicked tracks on the album Love Is In Town, the highlight year being 2008. Let's get to the Sweet Rhythm Show. Now, the Tanya Nolan track called Impossible has been doing well, and it's joined by another track, effectively a B-side. It's a double A-side now. A lot of people racing this track a lot, and I like it too, entitled Reckless.

0: How good is that? Reckless. Tanya Nolan there. Mum's a bit morning mayhem. It has been mayhem today. Calm down though. And we're going to go back again to 2008 for a fabulous tune, one of the probably most underrated tune of the entire decade.
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0: Well, you might remember a song by Willie Beaver Hale in 1980 entitled, I can't remember what it's called, Groove On, of course. And he actually had a big record in 1974 under the name Little Beaver. So Little Beaver Willie Hale, or Willie Little Beaver Hale, whatever you like to call him, made this song in 2008 entitled She's Gone. Feast your ears. This is wonderful.

What a lovely record, Little Beaver, and She's Gone, back to 1998. No, beg your pardon, 2008 even. Let's get our decades right. Well, I hope you've enjoyed the show today. A bit manic a bit earlier in the show, but we kind of pulled things together. We've got to go. Now, tomorrow I'm back, and tomorrow, normally as part of the rotation, it would be the Best of British feature. But I'm just wondering, because one feature I did, I think it was last year, when Randall Lee Rose was my special guest on the telephone, the very famous American DJ, I did a doo-wop session, and a lot of people commented favourably on that. So if there's something like to, if you'd like to do that, might be instead to do kind of like go back to the late 50s, early 60s and play some of the songs that kind of influenced all soul music at the time, the later soul stuff, please let me know. So I've got enough stuff to fill half an hour, but I'll get your approval first. So drop me an email, tonymunson@sonarradio.com, and let me know if you would like me to do that. Now, the other thing I still want you to do is hit me with some songs, a few suggestions for Friday, because it's Special Request Friday, and the second half of the show is all devoted to you and your choices. So if you've got something special you'd like to hear, particularly if it's something you haven't heard in a while, it doesn't have to be obscure, it can be, but it might be something very familiar you'd just like to hear again, give me a couple of alternative choices. Drop me an email, tonymunson@sonarradio.com, and Friday will be your day. We'll leave you with that Opalopo remix of Dance of the Bone with Natasha Watts. Feels so good. My G next, Destination 3 p.m. Tony Munson is saying cheers. Oh, by the way, Graham Crane in the studio tonight for the Quiet Storm. That should be good.

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Good afternoon, everyone. It's Mike G on Solar Classic and 21st Century Soul Station. Anthony David there. Can't look down. And we kicked off with Creative Force and She. Off my Denny Den, she loves it. So our destination, 3 p.m. Let's go.

0: And still sounds great from Shantae Savage on Solar. So look out for the Mikey banner, and let's give you a mention between now and three this afternoon. We'll do that, and we've got all the regular features, including our world-famous classic segue.
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Always a fantastic Southall performance, courtesy of Miles Sanko. Get in the Zone, that's his new song. Hello to Des Gray today, Chaz Botmanabout, Dave Burns, hello. Mandy Mills, also to Lyndon McDonald and Gary the Boogeyman, holding down Eastbourne very nicely today. Yeah, I love that from Miles Sanko. Lucas Sasso now. And holding down Eastbourne very nicely today. Yeah, I love that from Miles Sanko.

0: Joan the Bears and the Sweet Rhythms, Lucas Sato, Ghetto Kind of Love. Brings us nicely to today's R&B zone. 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

for today. Yes, out of Mikey's R&B years, Jill Scott's Gimme, Gimme. And we have Brandy with Mace sitting on top of the world. How you doing today? All right, I'm good there. Time to shine.

That's all there. Time to shine on solo. Wonderful, wonderful. Hi to Rob Flack today, also to Mike Cousins, Marilyn Lee, Trevor Daly, and Dave Dawson. Hello.

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It is the sound of summer, and we're shining bright. Let's groove, shall we? Let's groove.

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For Mike G, once again, our destination 3 p.m. here on Solar. We're on a mission, a caliente mission, and we're melting. Yes, we're melting down to the bone. Hill Street Soul, it's one for the summer for me. That one definitely a summer groove, so uplifting, and it makes you want to get up and dance. Isn't it funny that it's total. Still some great music to come in this hour, and our Mellow Moments Wednesday. Yes, coming soon.

Fonte there, featuring the brilliant Eric Robeson, and It's So Easy. Easy peasy, lemon squeezy. Yes. Some more of your shouts in this hour, and with some great music still to come, that is for sure. Classic segues on the way. And hopefully a nice cool drink. Hydrate nicely now. Flemo's here at 3 this afternoon, Stanley. Yes, good old Flymo himself. Peak of the week, 3 until 6.

0: Chromeo in 2019, right back to you, home to you. Great hearing that today. Errol Ramdink, good afternoon. Mandy Mills, Jonathan McHugh, and he's on cue as usual. Leah Mullins, Jan Bury, Christine Behan, Jilly Cannon. Hi to you guys, also to the fellows out there. That's Caroline and Paul, hubby and wifey. So we've got another world-famous classic segue coming up, and looking forward to these two cheers.
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Classic segue there. Deja, that's where you find me in BB&Q Bands. With Curtis O'Hairston on lead vocal duties with Genie and Solo. It grooves like this. From the get-go, tomorrow is the Classic Groover Show, 1 till 3 with Mr. G. You can check us out. 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

Snoop and Shaka there, and Boogie's in My Soul on Solo, your classic and 21st century soul station, heading towards, well, basically our mellow moments today. We'll just ease back, nice cool drink,

0: Nate James there, and Set the Tone, big anniversary of a tune you may recall, First Time Around. All right, that brings us nicely to our mellow moments, a nice cool drink, and away we go, a couple of mellow tunes coming your way.
1: 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So

0: Lovely piece of music in the sunshine. Our Mellow Moments at Wednesday, courtesy of Lindsay Webster. What is meant to be, and we have Letter C. Love you too. I do, I do. So our destination, 3 p.m. We're heading for Fly Mode today. Yes, between 3 and 6. It is Dave Fleming. Yes, he's here. Peak of the week.
1: Summer Soul. Summer Soul. Summer Soul. On Solar.

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Sunburst Band, Reach for My Love. Hi to Axel. How you doing, Axel? Chaz, you bopping about, mate? Steve OB, also to Kev Dowie, Philip Metcalf, and Jack Cotton as well, and Des Gray, right, Bezza, and Layla Sopa, and Dave Burns, and Wayne Cherry. Hello to you guys, respectively, today.

0: Such a great record, Royalty Duo and Forever on Solo. So we've got to get our final classic segue on. I think we get it into it immediately, Mr. G.
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0: Thank you so much for being there. We're back at you tomorrow. From the get-go, it's classics all the way on the Classic Groovers show. From 1 tomorrow, please join me then. Stand by. It is Flammo next. Yes, we've... hosed him down. No, there's a ban. We've watered him down with a watering can. See you tomorrow. Bye for now.

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0: How you doing, Peekies?
1: Oh, girl, I need you, girl, I need you.
0: How's it going, Solar Sunbeams? Welcome to a Wednesday afternoon, a peak of the week. Thank you very much, Mr. G and Denny Den. We're like ships that pass in the night, you know. Especially today. Off they pop into the distance. He'll be back tomorrow. Classic Groovy Show, of course, always on a Thursday. We're a bit stuck in 1976 this week. We're going to be celebrating or returning to, or whatever you want to call it, the heat wave of 1976, which ran from June right through till August. So we started off with 1976, Johnny Guitar Watson. Is our record of the week from last week, Charlie Gear.

0: UK homegrown talent, Charlie Gia and Simone Ashley, So Good. Yeah, so we're concentrating a bit on the 76 this week. And just before I came on air, our very own Miss Marple, she said to me, Dave, could you play me a Tramps record? I said, there is a Tramps record, but not the one you're looking
1: for. The peak of the week on a Wednesday.
0: But then I thought, oh, well. It's Miss Marple's. I've got to keep her happy.

0: There you are. Anything to keep the customer satisfied. As Jan and Jude Oakley said, you can't go wrong with this year, can you? Anything you stick on from 76 is all good.
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0: Well, that was a bit of a bumpy start, wasn't it? That's good.

Record of the week this week, we've been playing it for the last couple of weeks. Thank you very much to Andy Wilson. Jess Eddy. And the Baltic Jazz Recordings. T&C's Apply. That's our record of the week this week, yes. Now, as I say, you're going to be dancing about for the middle hour. And before we do that, we've got our Northern Soul duo coming up very shortly. But also, we've got a bit of a change to Jav stuff. We're going to do a Crooner's Corner today because I've been asked to play this the artist that I'm going to play about half a dozen times in the last few months. So I thought I'd treat you today.

There you are, the voice of Rose Royce. The lovely Gwen Dickey back in the charts. Up to number 18 in Sweet Rhythms this week. Oh, Martin Smith's got an afternoon ahead of him. He doesn't know where to sit in the garden a little bit longer. Or just to take a stroll down the beach and have a swim. He's also remembering that he left school in 76 and spent the whole summer working in a beach kiosk, making candy floss for the lobster-coloured bathers there. No turning back. Yes, remember it well. We were on the Isle of Wight, my wife and I, having a lovely time. Play this for Gary Hackwell, councillor of this parish. Spent the morning with him walking around the park. We needed water by the end of it, I can tell you.

Jilly Cannon turned me on to that one. A brand new single, and it's a new entry at number 22. Get in the zone. Miles Senker. Fozzie's joined us. Morning, afternoon, Fozzie. Evening, another day over. Now, the biggest breakout record in the Sweet Rhythms chart this week is something we've been playing for 4 or 5 weeks, I would say now. Biggest breakout from number 25 up to number 10 this week. Thank God for that. One of the records of the summer this year, the Womack Sisters.

0: Chaz Sandu, good afternoon. Jan Simpson, Brian and Jenny Harbour in. Paul Lewis, of course, Ishaq Hasbar. They're all in this afternoon. Thank you very much.
1: Northern Soul Duo.
0: Yes, two of our Northern Soul hits right now. 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

0: Our two Northern Soul tracks this week, The Masquerades first, Do You Love Me? 1968, Wand Records, and then the B-side of I'll Pick a Rose for My Rose. Yes, Marv Johnson on Tamla, You've Got the Love I Love.
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5: 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We've got some great sweet soft soul tracks, album pick of the day, and the feature that everybody's talking about, the Great American Soul Songbook. 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And also, you may hear some special guests joining me in the afternoon. 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
8: How you going, Dave?
9: Right, Dave.
8: How you going, Dave?
9: Right, Dave.
8: Right, Dave.
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8: All right, Dave.
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10: All right.

Yeah, so what we're going to be doing in the middle hour, 1976 Heatwave Sunshine Hour, we're going to be playing all the new soulful entries from the BMRB charts from the 23rd of June when the heatwave started, including the drought, to the 27th of August. All the new entries that were soulful, and you will know them all, I have no doubt at all. And one we couldn't fit into that little slot, but was number 37 on the 10th of July, 1976. The Isley Brothers.

one of our new entries on the Sweet Rhythms as well this week. Number 23, straight in. Lovely to hear Noel McCaw's voice again. And those vibes, Orphy Robinson. Creative Force. It's called She.

Yes, Opalopo, known to his friends as Peter Major, born in Scandinavia, a wonderful musician, as was his father, does some great remix works, absolutely. Now this is rather lovely, and it will take us to our jazz stuff crooner corner today. Brand new from Melbourne Moore.

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1: We keep the days, we keep the doors.
0: And the legend that is Melba Moore. Lovely, lovely. I think that'll be in the Sweet Rhythms as well next week. Now you're going to need a glass of cool water, a dark room, and a bit of a lay down, I think, for these next three.
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0: Right, are you ready for this? Here we go.
5: Flemo's 70s Sunshine Hour.
0: Ah, yes. But what is the year?
5: 1976.

of the century. Little did they know. With temperatures exceeding 32.2 degrees, 90 degrees Fahrenheit, for 15 consecutive days and 45 days

You name it, we were told to do it back in 1976, but we've got some fabulous music for you, you know. That was a new entry at number 50 on the week 26 of the 6th. We move forward to the 10th of July. We're playing all the new entries, soulful, in the heatwave of 76. You know this is, don't you? Yes, Tavares.

0: Yeah, so many memories of dancing in nightclubs, I know, even when you should have been working there, Jan Simpson. Yes, and all the standpipes in the street. I don't know if you remember that, but Elaine does very, very clearly.
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0: All the new entries in the charts in that very short period. The 23rd of June to the 27th of August, 1976. In at number 47, the Ohio Players.

Angel Bowling blessing the proceedings. Don Costello remembering he left school in 1976. I've been working at EMI for 1 year in 1976. 20 years old, oh my goodness me. So we're playing the new entry in the top 50 of the day of those dates, 23rd of June to the 27th of August. The whole of the heatwave and the drought. And one of the big, big noises in discos in those days. And he'd had a couple of hits before, but this one was a big one. Entered at number 40 on the 17th of July. One of many for KC and the Sunshine Bands.

Things You Forget, an estimated £500 million worth of crops failed in 1976, and food prices rose by 12 to 25%. We had wildfires as well. And do you remember the ladybird swarms? Ladybirds all up the inside of you. Inside of your window frames. Where did they all come from?

We are in the chart of the 17th of July, 1976. Now is the time we should unite. New entry at number 48, Jimmy James and the Vagabonds.

And Gary Spencer's just messaged me and said he remembers vividly seeing over the top of his pushchair and people frying eggs on the pavement. Oh, there was some absolute class around in these days. Oh, yes. The Sound of Philadelphia was flooding the soul clubs. And this was a new entry at number 47 on the 31st of July.

what an era for music. KC and the Sunshine Band, a big favourite for Wendy Foy. Back in the 70s, she was 18 and she was dating a DJ. Oh, I see, I see. Mike Hallman said all he remembers is playing football and being very happy. The football skills never got any better.

Martin Smith, remembering when he was 16 years old, super trendy in his cheesecloth shirts, flared Brutus jeans, reeking of high karate. Nicked off his older brother, by the way. Moonshine Discotheque, there's the memory. The Shy Lights was a new entry at number 45 on the 31st of July, 1976.

Another half an hour of 1976 tracks coming up. All the new entries in the BMRB charts between the 23rd of June and the 27th of August, the official dates.

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On the 7th of August 1976, that was a new entry into the top 50 at number 43. Martin Smith saying, music really is a time machine, isn't it? Such tunes back to back, they take us right there. And Dave Matthews, it was the year of our lives. All grown-ups moaning. All the kids on the football and tennis in the street. Then taken to a beer garden at 9 o'clock. We drank orange juice. They drank sort of muddy-coloured, funny stuff.

Rockwell loving the show this afternoon. Thank you very much, Jane. Yes, it is very afternoon in the south. It's very hot afternoon. James and Bobby Purify straight into number 46 on the 7th of August in the top 50. Jude and Jan Oakley, remembering practicing gymnastics on the lawn for hours and trying to raise tadpoles in a jar. I expect you spilt most of the water then, didn't you? Also, dancing with the family around the Dansette record player. Wearing the carpet threadbare.

Exactly at this date, in 1976, 120,000 people attended the Rolling Stones concert at Nedworth House in England. Now, the interesting thing is, exactly a year after this record hit the charts on the 14th of August, the Bee Gees will be having a big hit with a similar record. This is the Fatback Band, Night Fever.

Now, of course, for all the hard times, the food made up for everything in 1976, didn't it? Pig's trotters for supper, powdered soup, or even condensed French onion soup. But you know what made up for everything? Butterscotch Angel Delight. Butterscotch Angel Delight. Come on. That's how to make a home a happy home. Straightening number 47 on the 21st of August is Gladys.

0: There's a debate breaking out here now. I've said butterscotch, Angel Delight. Christine Behan says peach. No, it's got to be peach.
1: It's so sunny.
0: No, Elaine said it's got to be strawberry. It's got to be strawberry.
1: You don't have to be for me.
0: Oh no, she changed her mind. It's got to be chocolate now. It's got to be butterscotch, and that's it.

Holland, loving the music this afternoon. Thank you very much, Charles. Mary Onofriu, showing her age again, says she remembers buying the Fatback band Night Fever on 12-inch. So she's never heard it on the radio before. There you are. You have now. Martin Smith brought the album on the back of the Night Fever banger. Heard it in Moonshine Nightclub. The DJ Dave Taylor has a lot to answer for. We all spent a fortune on vinyl in those days, didn't we? Number 39. On the 21st of August, 1976.

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What an incredible time for music. We played you some War, some Tavares, The Higher Players, Casey and the Sunshine Band, Jimmy James, Lou Rawls, The Shylights, The Stylistics, Jimmy James and Bobby Purifier, Jesse Green, The Fatback Band, Gladys Knight of the Pips, Tommy Hunt, Should we just carry on the 70s stuff after the top of the hour? I think we will. And every time I play a hot chocolate track, I think I don't play enough hot chocolate. It was a new entry at number 50 on the 21st of August. And the heatwave in 1976 officially ended on the 23rd of August. So this would just about take us to the top of the hour. This was a new entry at number 29. You can't get away with a bit of

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again, probably in a month's time. We always do a 70s sunshine hour through the summer. Can't miss out on that, can we? Walking in Rhythm from all those years ago.

Isha Kasbar, absolutely love the show. We played some awesome tunes, he says. We absolutely have, of course. Brass Construction, the best band, says Wendy Foy. Wasn't able to go to Margate to see them, but saw them twice in the 70s and 80s. Jane Brockwell says, it's so good. All the jobs I should have done had to wait while I finished dancing. That's what it's all about. Well done, Jane. They'll be there tomorrow, you know. That's what Elaine says.

course, Bernie Wells, Anne Rosie, Gilly Cannon, Tony Hartlett, Shalaman Colorelli, Layla Soper, good afternoon, Wayne Freeman, blessing everybody, thank you Wayne, Flavio Zanni, Axel LR, of course, Phil Medcalf, Barry Marzetti, Olivia

midweek breakers, but I've got to tell you, this week there is not one new release that I would put on the airwaves of Solar Radio. Only my view, of course, not speaking for the station. So we've given the 20 minutes between the half hour and 10-2. I've given it over to one of our listeners, Keith Hu, who's got an amazing taste in music, and it starts right now. So for the next 20-25 minutes, enjoy the sounds.

0: There you are. The next half an hour or so coming up, all selected by Keith, who is one of our listeners and suggests records on a regular basis that we include for him and for us as well. Paddy Austin, The Heat of the Heat.
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1974, produced by Barry White, arrangement by Gene Page, who I had the great pleasure of meeting around about 1974-75. Gloria Scott's Too Much Lovemaking. Is there such a thing? Hey, baby. Up to 75. Bobby Wilson, all tracks selected by Keith Hu this afternoon in this 20-minute takeover.

Quality music, quality. 1975. The album was called I'll Be Your Rainbow. Bobby Wilson. Don't Shut Me Out. This 20 minutes, all the tracks chosen by Keith Who. And what a treasure trove we've discovered. We're up to 1983. Gary Taylor.

Can I extend an invitation to all of you out there? If you would like to do a 20-minute takeover, four or five records, back to back, at 5:30 on a Wednesday, I'd love to do it for you. It gives us a feel for your musical taste. Put four or five tracks together for me. Send the titles in for me. You can private message me on Facebook, or you can email me, daveflemming@solarradio.com. But that would be a really nice feature, a 20-minute takeover, four or five records in a row, just to give us an idea of where your musical taste is. There you are, an open invitation for you.

Wendy Fenton, loving the rhythm this afternoon. Thank you very much, Wendy. Gina Walters, how do you put Matt Munro and me and baby brother together? I know, sorry. Mike Robinson, loving the music, sitting in the garden. The best place to be, Mike. Thank you very much. Morag Wynn, nice to know you there, Morag. And Bernie Wells is telling me it's at 30.5 degrees in his land, in his lounge just now. And he's off to martial arts straight away. So the rest of your night on Solar Radio, of course, is busy and interesting and packed. Miss Ianson is up next with California Soul from London Town. 8 o'clock until 10, one of our most popular jazz programs on Solar Radio. The lovely Colin Hughes is here with Strawberry Jazz through till 10 o'clock. And you're in for a lovely treat tonight. Slow jams, chilled sounds and love songs. The Quiet Storm is here, 10 until midnight. And Graham Crane is in the chair. You're in for a treat. Have a think about that 20-minute takeover. I'd love to play your 4 or 5 records in a row. Dave Fleming at solarradio.com on the email, or you can private message me on Facebook. I'll be back with you on Saturday morning, Breakfast Soul Connections, always a lot of fun. We start at 8 o'clock, don't be late. This is Flemo out.

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8: Oh, we live, baby, we live. Last few days of July, can you believe it already? But summer is most definitely in full effect.

indeed. The name of this show is indeed California Soul. We are definitely going to get with it. Hey, fam. Welcome aboard. Newbies too. Just happen to be like, all right, let's see. Oh, where are we? What is this? This is Solar Radio. You are right on time, and I am Lisa Anson. Two good hours of grooves. 2 hours of good grooves, even. Shall we do it?

0: wanting for nothing over here. Got everything and more. Hope the same for you and yours and your world. Dave Fleming, thank you for the last 3 hours. He returns next week, next Wednesday. Solid, sir. 2 hours of you and me for the next few musical excursions of a journey. Who knows where we're going to go? Who knows? But the few mind-blowing, mine adventures. Mine. You can tell what mood I'm in, right? I'm so happy today. I'll explain more.
1: Just put on my best
0: as we proceed.
1: Pair of shoes.
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0: What a week, what a day. So precious. I don't know, it just feels like something good is going to happen, or it already has, you know? That's where I'm at.
1: Come on!
0: Feeling so, so blessed today. Just

And if you're not feeling as optimistic, borrow some of mine. I got you. I got you. Facebook crew, head to Solar Radio's Facebook page. We are live. Love to hear from you if you've never checked in before. Being a bit shy, don't be shy, come on. 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Or just kick back, relax, turn it up, enjoy the vibes. So I've just come back from the most nicest lunch ever, at least one of them ever. Just had a lovely lunch with Tony Farsides, my spa from back in the day, the man who actually helped kick off my radio career because he gave me my first break at Kiss FM in the pirate days. It's all his fault, blame him. Lovely Tony, and our dear, dear friend, Norman J. Oh, Norman, I love you so much. That's pretty much what I did for 2 hours over lunch. Yeah. Don himself, Mr. J. Norman. So we had cuddles, we had laughs, we had, oh, it's beautiful, guys. That's why I'm kind of amped up and high on life, high on hope. So only remains that I play one of his mixes. Good times mix, of course. Lola's theme. Just perfect for a vibe like this, a day like this, a mood like this. And one more time, if you didn't know already. Norman J, you are so loved.

opening up the show today with the Honeycombs Wanted into where it was fully sampled in full effect by the Avalanches, Because I'm Me, into, as I said earlier, Norm J's outstanding Good Times remix of Lola's Theme, having spent the afternoon with him, and dear lovely Tony Farsides, lots of laughs, lots of giggles, it was wonderful. Saw Norman play for the first time in weeks because he's been under the weather lately. Well, for a minute. Had a place in King's Cross outdoor event a couple of weeks ago. And the crowd went wild, I kid you not. It was beautiful. Dancing in the sunshine in London. Nothing I love more. One of your Carnival original girls. That's why I think, that's why I like outdoor dancing. Who doesn't? So if you're at home in your garden or in your car, turn it up, blast it out, share, educate. It's for the people then, right? Doing our bit.

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from Frankie Beverly and Maze. Cool and the Gang. Jungling around with some jazz business. Coming up a couple of samples of this track that make good tunes too. Lloyd Aston, happy Wednesday night to you. Happy Wednesday all round, actually, Star.

So today I'm grabbing a cab, a black cab from Covent Garden to meet Norman Jay and Tony Farsides, Victoria side. Hail a cab, coming to the end of the journey. He goes, I know you. Okay. Dean Savant from back in the Kiss FM days. No way. That was my driver. Love today. Love today's a vibe, boy. So nice to see you, Dean. Thank you. Cheers, Mr. Savant. And I was like, you won't believe I'm meeting Tony and Norman. And he's like, yeah. And I told them and they were like, yeah. And everyone were like, yeah. And we were all like, yeah. You get me? Yeah. Nice one, Dean. You made my day. You really did. Gorgeous. And thank you to all them. And they were like, yeah. And everyone were like, yeah. And we were all like, yeah.

assigned to Brownswood, Giles Peterson's label. Recently played at the Jazz Cafe. This is Isco. Special out to you, Michael Robinson, and the Garden Two Stepping. Also, you too, Pipecock. Ready to tap 2 foot, shrug some shoulders, easy. Those two on 20 million Tinashe versions were for both of you. And anyone else who's grooving, I think you were too, Linda Chapman, in the Garden. That's because you got the groove, sis. Sizzling evening, sizzling tunes. Lisa Ransom.

So yeah, Pipecock, like you, Norman Jay's a Spurs fan. That definitely came up loads at lunch today. Me and Tony Falcides are both Arsenal fans, but it's all love. Speaking of Norman Jay, actually this entire show is for him. Tonight, today's show is for him.

on Sunday. I hope so, Tex, because I was there. Steve White Trio played, DC Lee sang a song with them. Wicked. Go on, Steve, bringing Dion. And then, oh, my dear friends, Galliano.

0: Beyonce. I was made up.
1: When I look back, Ragga Twins plus Junior Reed must succeed. Breakout time.
0: Gotta play a Galliano track between now and the end of the show. Val, Rob, fam, wicked, thank you. Janine, Dingwall's lady, Dingwall's finest. Eddie McCone, Ernie McCone, my gosh, Lise, overexcited. Jez Nelson, it was beautiful, a reunion of all the old school jazzers, vibers, groovers, wicked, loved it. Thanks, Val, for the tickets.

Chris Jones, you rock. He's giving me a, might as well read them, they sound like jingles. Pam pam and all of that drum and bass dance. Concrete in the sunshine. No man. All right, Chris. 100% Pirates. Styling.

1 hour has gone by, another to go. But UK time, 8 o'clock. Now from now, Colin Hughes here with Strawberry Jazz, 8 to 10. Right here on Solar, followed by the Quiet Storm tonight. Yeah, we do get mellow. Oh, you, we do get mellow. Graham Crane tonight, 10 to midnight, Quiet Storm. There's always time to breathe right here on Solar.

Great, good evening to you, and he wants to say hello to all the California soul scenesters. Right back at you, Des. Jose, how you doing, Mr. Tavares over there in The Hague? He's reminding me that I'm trending on Facebook and socials. Oh, that's nice, isn't it? Courtesy of Top of the Pops, 20 million years ago, it's an anniversary thing, kind of thing. And your girl was lucky enough to be one of their presenters back in the day. Probably contributing to my good vibes at the moment this week, right? I'm like so feeling grateful and blessed. We love being grateful, right, guys? Blessed. Be blessed. Be best. Have some of mine. I got enough for all of us, all of you. Each one share. Each one teaching, right?

Pipe cock out to you, Star. Yes, Dread. You too, Michael Evans, loving that reggae vibe. Yes, Star. May I salute you on your incredible, impeccable taste musically. Showing off, definitely. Fat bass lines and all of that.

over there in the States. Keena, how you doing, Mr. Powell? Hope you and yours are well. 24/7, we are here for you, wherever in the world you're tuning in from. 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

0: Wilson. Norm Jay is a legend. Yes, sir. That's just a starting word, isn't it? He's a Don. Dada and all of that. We all know what he means to us. And if you don't, guys, start Googling, start researching. Come on, you must know, unless you're not from London strictly, or Europe or the world, or you're not, you're just a Ute Dem. This entire show is for the love of a man I call a dear friend. I'm so blessed to know him, Norman Jay. Back on your radio, on Soho Radio on Sunday, he's telling me. And I'm going to get him on this show in a couple of weeks. Watch this space.
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0: Now, why would I calm it down, right? Why would we do that? Just getting warmed up, isn't it? At least it's a lover's rock version. Don't think it's going to be any mellower. Leviticus. Burial. Mighty music right here on Solar. Let's go.

a fridge, I think. 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Brixton somewhere. Forgive me, guys. I'm overexcited. My God, Michelle Gale. Celebrating the anniversary of Leviticus. Check it out. It's on all the socials.

Andrew Tobin, how you doing, star? Appreciate you checking in, your kind words on the Facebook thread. Thank you, Andrew. Big up also to my girl, Elizabeth Troy. Ghana girl and all that. Big business. Big mama, don't mess. This is her alongside Soundman, Don Lloydy, back in the day, but still so fresh. What we're in search for, always greater love.

So today at lunch, 24 CDs, Norman Jay and I were talking about DJing, whether it's playlist or freestyle. And yeah, I'm with you, Norman. It's all about, like, if I want to talk, I'll talk. If I want to play something, I'll play it. If I don't, if I cut it, yep. Because we are vibe providers, right? Soul selectors, not strictly DJs in the traditional form. And long may we never be. And I get you must feel me on that one, because you're right here. California Soul, right here on Solar with me, Lisa Ray Hansen. Thank you for being here. Each and every week, a little something, something we do just for you.

sampling Merrymaking, one of the first tracks you made, Calvin Harris. This is super cute. Sun Goes Down. Crazy Ibiza. The name of this outfit. Closest I'm going to get to Ibiza since back in the day. All of those have been there going, you know it makes sense for yous. I'm there in spirit. Especially out to Davinia, Taylor. Madam, you rock. Such a cutie, such a whole heap of woman. Friend of mine I've reconnected with on Facebook and Instagram. This girl is so bad, meaning good. All the baddies out there, especially the girls, you know what I'm saying? Especially of a certain age, we do not give a at a certain age. Nor should we. I love us. I love us. I really do.

Well, so sorry to say, for those of you who ain't feeling it, I apologize. But if you are, my fam. Sorry, Axel. I know you're with me, Alex. Axel, rather. But my gosh, Greg, bet it's your choice. Sorry, hate to lose you. Not out to insult you, just playing what we like. There's enough of us. That's the beauty of life. Choice is yours, mate. You can play it like this, you can play it like that. Victor Parker, loving you if it ain't your vibe. Helen Barrows.

0: Hey, if you've written enough on Facebook's thread and on Solar Radio's page to write that you ain't feeling it, thank you. It still means something. The fact you made an effort, I appreciate you. Write it down, talk about it, share it.
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0: You know what I'm talking about.

Beats, breaks, blowing up the speakers, blow up the bass, pump it up and all of that. Pump it. If you're still here with me and you're vibing, thank you. If you ain't, you ain't gonna hear this anyway. Feeling summer, Wednesday nights. London, England, in the sunshine. Whose world is it? This world is yours, it's mine.

So if you're feeling it, in Camden real soon alongside a whole heap of other people that Jazzy B from Soul to Soul's invited to DJ in August. Watch this space. If you pass by, it'd be great to see you. Some of us are built for it.

you, Andrew, Mr. Tobin. It's our personal history. You're absolutely right. We will keep playing our tunes. We always did from day dot. Why would we stop?

Gosh, not even sure where we are in this live mix. Bit of everything. We're on track, though, we're on point, that much I know. Gonna have to Shazam it, you probably did. Royden, Needle on the Record, Groove Armada, Fatboy Slim Mix, Sidewinder, Gorgon City, The Feeling, Jengi, Murtha, and Tamalai, Tamalay even. Tyler, the creator, mixing West Coast, West Africa, West.

Jenny. Ms. Benjamin, you kill me. That's so cool, your little thing you said on Facebook thread. Thank you, sis. Just when I think, oh, is it too much? Nah, not enough.

0: called Push That. We certainly did that. Not much longer left on this show. Stand by for Colin Hughes coming up with Strawberry Jazz real soon. And Graham Crane taking care of you with a quiet storm tonight.
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0: Solar. Before any of that. Forgot about this track, found it again this week. One of the big tracks talking about Sunrise. Remember those warehouse in the middle of the field parties when we didn't have mobile phones? I have no idea how we found these places around the M25 and all of that, but somehow, if we were meant to be there, we did get there. Used to do the door. Well, actually, that's not true. I did the door once for a Sunrise event. My friend Claire, her sister, was going out with Tony Carlson-Hayter, who was Mr. Sunrise himself, at one point the most hated man, according to the Sun newspaper. Damn, boy. Days of urgency, days of life, days of ours, our lives, our stories, our music.

money. I wasn't really a sort of techno house girl or whatever, which is what we thought this was. At least I did back in the day. I was such a rare groove soul girl. But now I have a renewed appreciation for this kind of vibe. Like it or not, soundtrack of our lives. And I like it. All of you who checked in today, all of you who are feeling the vibe, thank you so much, all of you. At the whole point, we do what we do here on Solar, your classic

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Plus Denise, of course. All the girls who I got to accompany to Sunday to the Jazz Festival in Ealing.

0: definitely it, kids. For those who loved it, I loved you. And those who didn't, I love you too. This has been California Soul. West Coast, West Side, West London, West Wide. Wild West. 808 State, taking you back, or leaving some of you in a bit of a state themselves. We're all good, we out though. A few more minutes left on this show. Can end with Galliano, who I saw on Sunday, if you may have been listening and heard earlier. Played at the Ealing Jazz Festival. Family. DC Lee reminded me we last saw them 30 years ago in Sardinia, live. And then Rob Galliano, Gallagher himself, he went, no, it was 40 and it was 1980. I'm like, don't start, don't. Life, love, happiness, joy, sunshine, always my family. Thanks, guys. Back once again to do it over. A do-over. Next week. And who knows what kind of tunes we are playing. In between, look after you and yours. Stay well. Stay hydrated, kids. Stay in the light. I leave you with pleasure, joy, and happiness. Galliano. Until we meet again, stand by, Colin Hughes. See you on the flip side, kids. Peace, we out. Norman J. One more time, we're feeling, everyone. We love you.
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0: Peace. Right, last minute. Sorry. And Stan's got a parrot with him tonight, a parrot called Oscar and Debbie Priest. You are rocking with your crew, Stan. Forgive me, last minute. We get through it. We get there. Ciao.

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it's Wednesday night again, and a big thanks to Lisa. When I heard this track, I just got to play this track, because coming on the radio makes me happy every single week. No one can nag me. I've got 2 hours all to myself and you guys. This is Monica. You make me happy.

0: and a welcome to Ian and Sue and Lawrence and Jonathan and Eureka, Yvonne and Chaz, and Lloyd and Myra and David, and Elaine and Graham and Prodromos and Anna are on holiday at the moment. And a welcome to Alina as well, who I know is going to be listening tonight. Now you know how I like to listen to the BBC Proms. Well, it was a prog rock last week sometime, and I recognised Emerson, Lake and Palmer, Farewell to the Common Man, and then they said they were going to play Tubular Bells. Well, I remember Tubular Bells. It sort of sounded like this. But it didn't sound like that when the BBC played it. This takes me back a bit. Anyway,
1: 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Soul.

It's called Idilly, I-D-Y-L-L. And this is Mwanga. Hope you enjoyed that 30 minutes of some African lounge. And a welcome to Debs and Craig. And Phil and Carolyn, because I know you're out there somewhere.

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1: This is a track from the new... No, it's not. This is Dan Seagull and Best Foot Forward.

was actually playing this playlist this morning in the garden in the house where I'm staying. I don't know what the neighbours thought, but it was quite chilling, I think. And the great thing is that Jet and Freddie get on so well, it's really good.

The album's called Saxophone Living. And that track's called Sunny Day. In the house where I'm staying, they've got one of those cooker taps where you've got hot water, sparkling water, filtered water. I think they're extremely dangerous. I do not like all that hot water spurting out of a tap. This is Christoph Goz, Whenever You Are.

That's Mr. Bob Baldwin and Back to Basics. Yes, we're also feeding three cats as well, so we're quite busy at the moment. This is Roberto Tala and The Journey Ahead.

That's called The Journey Ahead, Roberto Tella. This is called We Like to Party. One of my favourite tracks, really. This is the Luxury Lounge Cafe All-Stars. Enjoy.

We'll be right back.

Luxury Lounge Cafe All Stars. We like to party, 1, 2, 3. Don't forget Steve Hobbs. There's a jazz show on Sunday afternoon between 4 and 6. And of course you've got Roberto on a Friday doing Juice. This is Mason.

That's John Lawrence and Time for a Change. Of course, you all know who this is. Regular listeners will know this is Mr. Peter Pearson. A Dream in Your Eyes.

Mr. Peter Pearson, A Dream in Your Eyes. And a welcome to Michael and Edward.

and welcome to Ben. He's been out cycling. Peter Pearson and Night Grooves. Mr. Christoph Goss, About Us.

0: And welcome to Christine and Mark. And Caroline's listening to Solar Radio and doing the decorating. That's Christoph Goz. Well done, Caroline.
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Mr. Paul Brown, Vice Versa. And welcome to Peter from Ontario. Graham Crane coming up at the top of the hour.

Alto Soul and Miles Beyond. This is Island Groove.

Wow, time has gone so quickly this week. And Craig sent me a 12-minute track that I thought we should go out with. This is called E2, E4. Have a fantastic week. I love you all. Hope you enjoyed the show. 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

Well, do you care about me still? Good evening. How you doing? It's Graham Crane sitting in this evening. The time of the week, a quiet storm. 10 o'clock to the witching hour at midnight, where we play chill tracks, just laying back and enjoying it. The SOS band going back a few years, Tell Me If You Still Care. Well, I still care. How do you care? I want to say good evening to Michael, Papa Michael, and Rob James, our very own Rob James, who's actually sitting in the garden, more than likely with a beer, or maybe with a glass of champagne, knowing Rob. Enjoying the tunes, and both said, what a lovely way to start the show, and it is, it's a great tune to start. As easy as that, if you want to get involved with the show, you can, because we are live this evening from Solar Towers here in London Town, a very hot and sticky London Town, and I've got the aircon blasting away as we speak, because it's been about 35 degrees today. Going to be a bit cooler tomorrow, hopefully. My, what a heat wave it's been, hasn't it, eh? No turning back. Miles Sanko.

get in the zone. That's what it's all about, is that time of the week again, Wednesday evening, between 10 o'clock and midnight, The Quiet Storm. So where we chill out and relax after a hard day's work, or maybe even if you're going to work, hopefully you've got the radio on, just chilling out if you're driving. Wow. Miles Sanko, Getting in the Zone, that's what we're doing. If you want to get in the zone this evening, you can contact the show on the Solar Radio Facebook site or my own Facebook site. Tell us what you're doing. Are you sitting in the garden with a beer, chilling out? It has been so, so warm, hasn't it, over the last few days. Tomorrow, a little bit chillier, hopefully, and we could all take a bit of a respite even.

Wow, that is such a wonderful track, that really is. That's from an album called Middle Child from Amma, and that track is Talking to Jesus. Now, if you didn't know, Amma is the sister of Ray, the singer. I know I had great pleasure earlier on in the year of being, well, one of the crew on tour with Ray, and fantastic. And Amma actually does about a half-hour set before Ray comes on, and she's also one of the backing singers too, for a little bit of useless information for you. I want to say good evening to Ray, Ray Covino. How you doing? Ian Boxall and Chris and Karen Gay. How you doing, guys, up there in Norfolk? Listening to a bit of solar radio this evening. That's what it's all about. You can get involved with the show if you wish to. You can contact us on the Solar Radio Facebook site or my own Facebook site. It's as easy as that. Tell us what you're doing.

Wow, that hardly seems possible. That track came out in 2008. Wow. The Foreign Exchange from the album Leave It All Behind, and a beautiful track entitled Take Off the Blues. I actually forgot to thank Colin Hughes for the past 2 hours with Strawberry Jazz. He was on between 8 and 10. And of course, Colin, excellent show as always. He will be back next Tuesday with Strawberry Jazz. So look forward to that immensely. No one-

Well, does she know the feelings you have inside? Seiko there. And before that, we had the extended version of Vivian McCone's Love Has to Be Easy. I want to say good evening to Chris, Chris Sandu, how you doing? And Veronica Bostock, loving the show, which is great, that's what it's all about. We do it every Wednesday night between the hours of 10 and midnight. It's the only time where it's the only show, or one of the only shows, which doesn't play any adverts or trailers at all. Music all the way through. I want to say happy birthday to Siobhan Baldwood out there in Essex. I think it's on Friday, if I remember rightly. And you thought we forgot. Also, a massive thanks to Steve Crawley from KB Events and the production team of Bruno Mars for getting us some fantastic tickets last night at Wembley for the last show in the UK and in Europe. Absolutely brilliant. It really, really was. Thanks again, guys.

0: Well, one of the best soul bands that have ever come out of Scotland, in my opinion. The Average White Band. That's going back a few years. A very much underestimated track as well. A Love of Your Own. It is Solar Radio, your classic and 21st century soul station. It's Graham Crane on The Quiet Storm on this Wednesday, the 29th of July. And we are live and direct from the Solar Towers here in London Town. Hopefully you're enjoying it. Well, it's about 10:31, so if you're putting the cat out or the dog out before you go to bed, now's the time to do it, and then you can go to bed. Continue listening to Solar Radio, and hopefully it won't drift you off to sleep. Not too much, anyway.
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Well, it is a track that you don't hear that often, which is such a shame. It comes from an album, I think it was either released in 1995 or 99. I can't actually see it on the CD cover. It's unfortunately sort of blurred and gone away. But around that time, 95 to 99, from an album entitled Beyond the Thunder, Neil Sean and Big Moon. Well, we talk about thunder. All this good weather's got to come to an end soon, hasn't it? A massive thunderstorm, no doubt, next week. Let's enjoy it. It's been a fantastic summer so far, very hot, and our hearts go out to obviously all the people that are in France and Spain and Scotland suffering with a lot of those flash fires. Well, let's also say good evening to Debbie Jiltrow, who just texted me and says she's going to bed. Well, sleep tight. See you a bit later.

0: It's not that funny. Well, that's the original version going back to the 1970s. Bunny Siegler, Keep On Smiling. Also done, of course, by Garbles of All. Now, I'm not sure which is the best version. They're both good in my mind. But it is quite Storm. It is Graham Crane looking after your ears. So good evening. Good morning. Good afternoon, depending on where you are in the wide, wide world.
1: So

0: that's nice, isn't it, eh? That's fairly new for 2026. That's Tokyo Tea Room and All Night. Nice, chilled out, laid track. And that's what we're doing on the Quiet Storm on a Wednesday night between 10 and midnight. And don't forget, at midnight, it is DN. I keep saying Diane, but it's DN Hines coming up at midnight to 2.
1: Hey, Bobby, why do you like soul food?
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There's a track which has been doing the rounds since about Christmas time. CJ's Connection, Tell Me What You Want to Do. Tell me. Well, as I say, if you are just chilling out in the garden, as Rob is, and hopefully some of the other people are, it's certainly warm enough, isn't it, eh? Or just relaxing at home, man, with a nice beer, glass of champagne, more importantly, being with the one you love. That's what it's all about. That's what we do on a Wednesday night between the hours of 10 o'clock and midnight, The Quiet Storm. You can get involved with the programme if you like. You can contact us on the Solar Radio Facebook site or my own Facebook site. Good evening.

nice to hear that one again. That comes from an album released 25 years ago in 2001. Hardly seems possible, does it, eh? The album was entitled Art, and it was spelled AART, and Acoustic Alchemy, and the Velvet Swing. And if you like Acoustic Alchemy, you can always find them in Pizza Express in Soho in Dean Street around Christmas time. Always a great band to go and see. And if it's not them, you can also see G-Funk, which some of the members from Acoustic Alchemy also feature in both bands. Well, it is fastly approaching the hour of, what is it? Oh, nearly 11 o'clock. It's 10:54 at the moment here in London town. 11:54 more than likely in mainland Europe. So good afternoon, good evening. Good morning, depending on where you are. Hope you're well and enjoying the show. That's what it's all about. This is Charlie Barrell. Out there for me. Well, hopefully you're out there for us anyway for at least another hour or so.

Charlie Barrow, and he's finally found the one. A track entitled Out There For Me. And that's fairly new for 2026. Well, how are you doing this evening? Hopefully you're managing to get some respite from the heat. It's very, very hot tonight. I reckon it's going to be about, was it 20, 22, 23, 24 degrees or something like that? Unbearable. We actually had the fan on last night. It was so, so, so hot. And I think it's going to be the same tonight. What we need is a swimming pool in the garden. Get home and jump in it for a bit. But that's not going to happen. Anyway, you know this. This isn't what you think it is, I can assure you, but have a listen anyway.

0: You know what it's called. Originally it was the Floaters, Float On, but that version's from Dan Swingle, should I say, from an album entitled Boxed Out, and that is called You, Me, Here, Now. 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
2: I don't know how I ever managed to find you, but I swear you're the most incredible thing to ever happen to me in my life. Last night was more than special, baby.

are you feeling the heat this evening? It's about 8 minutes past 11, and that is a track for all the lovers, whatever you may be doing and wherever you may be doing it. That's taken from an album released in 2007 entitled Deeper Still, and of course the classic, The Ex of Rick James, getting all hot and sweaty. Baby, do you want to play? No Quiet Storm would be complete without that. It really wouldn't. What a great track that really, really is. I always play it. Well, not always play it, but I play it quite a bit if I'm doing the Quiet Storm every now and again. Anyway, it's great to be back here on Solar Radio, your classic and 21st century soul station. It is Graham Crane for about another 50 minutes before we take you up to the witching hour at midnight. And then it's Deanne Hines.

Well, there we are. Three lovely, lovely tracks there on a Wednesday evening. That one, going back a few years, Kem featuring Brian Culbertson. In fact, he hasn't gone, it's not that old. I think it's about 2 years old, actually. From the album Love Always Wins and Lonely. And before that, from a studio album called Thankful from the Whispers, a gospel track entitled Living Without You. And the one that started it all off from an album, Give Me the Night, George Benson and the cool star of the story, the old Heatwave track. And many, many, many people have actually sampled that track. Three tracks there for your listening pleasure on The Quiet Storm.

Yeah, that's fairly nice, isn't it, on a Wednesday evening on the Quiet Storm. My Camilla, Under My Skin, from an album, A Little Bit of Me. It is fastly approaching 11:30. Now, I know some of you are more right, got to go to bed, got to get up early for work tomorrow, but don't despair. If you want to listen to the show again, you can do. You can go on to the Solar Radio Webbook site, or Facebook site, not Facebook, Solar Radio website, and go into the catch-up bit, and you can re-listen to the show again. I think you've got about 3 months to do that. It's there for about 3 months. So all of you that are going to bed and fearing that you may be missing something special, fear not, because, as I say, you can catch the show again on the catch-up facilities. It's really, really good. We got about, as I say, about another 20... Oh, no, yeah, about 33 minutes to go before the top of the hour, the witching hour. We are live and direct from studios here in London town. And it's going to be a hot evening tonight. I know it is. Summertime breeze. That's what we need. I'm going to get the fan working when I get home tonight. Don't worry.

Well, there we have it. You know it, you love it. Call and the Gang, Summer Madness. That's the live version, taken from an album which was called Love and Understanding, and it was recorded live at London's Rainbow Theatre in 1975 and actually released in the long, hot, soulful summer of 1976. 50 years ago, wow. Well, we've got 11:42 here in London town, 12:42 in mainland Europe, so how you doing? Hopefully managing to get to bed, and it won't be too hot for you. Got about 20 minutes left. If you do want to get involved with the show, you can do very quickly on the Solar Radio Facebook site or my own Facebook site. Mama's Gun.

Well, taken from their latest album, which was released a few weeks ago, entitled Dig. The album's entitled Dig. That's Mama's Gun, featuring Andy Platts on lead vocals, and first time in a long time. And of course, Andy Platts can also be found with the other blue-eyed soul band, Young Gun Silver Fox. The Young Gun Silver Fox, I think, are actually doing a European tour at the moment. I'm not sure they're in Amsterdam or Copenhagen, somewhere like that. But equally, both bands are absolutely brilliant to go and see. They do perform in London and the surrounding.

Yeah, that's nice, isn't it? Hey, Debbie Rivers and Sweet Bit of Love. We've got 11:50. Leanne Hines is on her way at midnight. Time for a couple more, I think. It has been Graham Crane on The Quiet Storm. Great to be back here on Solar Radio and hopefully see you in the not-too-distant future. But a date for your diary, even. The Christmas Soul Boat on Sunday, the 13th of December, I think it is. It's not that far away. Tickets will go on sale shortly. I will be playing on that one on the downstairs deck, so that promises to be really, really good. Now, when we talk about chill-out sounds on The Quiet Storm, this has got to be one of the best chill-out tracks that has been released for years. Destiny is the album, 07 is the group. The album Simple Things, Destiny is the track, shall I say. It was all going so well, wasn't it?

that's what I'm going to be doing. Flying home in a minute. Well, not flying, but driving anyway. Now, that is the ultimate chill-out track. It really, really is. Going back a few years from 07, from the album Simple Things and Destiny. And before we go, we've got to say good evening. Oh, I've been a very bad boy. I've missed Text James out, and apparently he did contact me, and I've actually missed it. Well, I'm getting old, Text, so, you know, you'll have to excuse that. But anyway, nice to know you've been listening and enjoyed the show. It's been nice knowing that you're there. 07 there, and Destiny. And what we're going to do is we're going to go out with a track which was recorded live at the Jazz Cafe from Beggar & Co. from the album Brass Strings and Things. This one, of course, is I'm So Happy, and I am happy. Hopefully you're happy too. Hopefully you've enjoyed the programme. It's been great being back here on Solar Radio between the hours of 10 and midnight. Coming up very, very soon, Deanne Hines. Hopefully I will see you on Solar Radio, not in the not-too-distant future, but as I say, one for the diary. The Christmas boat party on the Dixie Queen, Sunday the 13th of December. I will be playing live downstairs. It's always a great boat, always sold out, so make sure you get your tickets for that one very, very, very quickly when they come out. And of course, we do have some other boats going on over the next couple of months, so make sure you can get your tickets for those also. Anyway, thanks very much indeed for tuning in. Hopefully it won't be too hot a night for you and you manage to get some sleep. And I'll see you soon. Take care. Bye-bye now.

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recognisable in modern Seoul. Her, real name Gabriella Wilson, built her early career around anonymity, releasing music without showing her face, letting the songs speak first. It didn't take long before the Grammys came calling, and they've kept coming ever since.

From one carefully guarded persona to a singer whose whole style is built around a similarly meditative, ethereal calm. On to Jenny Aiko, who started out as a teenage backing singer for the group B2K, then walked away from a shelved major label deal to build her own sound from scratch on her own terms. That patience paid off with her debut album Sold Out, which went straight into the US top 3 and helped define what people now call alternative R&B.

Eka has always been open about who taught her how to sing, and it's our next artist. Brandy Norwood has been a fixture of R&B since she was a teenager herself back in the 1990s, and Jhené Aiko has said outright that Brandy's voice is the one that taught her how to sing. 3 decades on, that influence is still audible right across contemporary R&B.

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2: From one generation's influence to the next one currently rising through it. Amber Mark blends soul with elements of house and global rhythm. A reflection of a childhood spent moving between countries before she settled into New York's music scene.

Now to a rising Chicago voice with one of the most delicate falsettos in the genre. Raven Lenae has been championed by some of neo-soul's biggest names since she was a teenager, and this track shows exactly why, a light, eerie vocal over a beat that never quite sits still.

0: there with Skin Tight Now, to a singer who spent years as one half of a Grammy-nominated duo before stepping out fully on her own. Claire Bailey spent years as one half of Chloe times Halle, the duo discovered and mentored by Beyoncé's own label before this single launched her solo career in its own right.
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